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On your way home, alongside news, headlines, and every half hour, the latest travel news. Right here on Boomerang Radio.

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3: 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But apparently, there are some drivers who don't realise this and are a danger to themselves and to other road users. 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
4: Andy Burnham is kicking off a nationwide listening tour this morning. Dave Cronin is here with more.
5: Burnham says he wants to hear directly from people, not through briefings or spreadsheets, but face-to-face. And he's promising quick, everyday fixes along the way. First up, subscription traps. The government is fast-tracking new rules to make it far easier to cancel services and to stop companies quietly auto-renewing at higher prices.
4: The Met Office says temperatures could reach 36 degrees or higher in parts of England and Wales this week. It's as it considers rare, amber or red extreme heat warnings. Police seized a limited edition Ferrari worth £3.7 million during a crackdown on antisocial driving in central London. The Met Police said 90 vehicles worth more than £8 million were seized. And Jose Mourinho has revealed he signed a contract to succeed Sir Alex Ferguson as Manchester United manager, only to tearfully back out and return to Chelsea in 2013. From Radio News Herb, I'm Johnny Holmes.
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4: It's a dry and settled morning ahead for most, with bright and sunny spells. Breezier for the Northern Isles with scattered showers. Feeling warm in the sunshine and could get as high as 27 degrees.

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0: Hello there. How do you spend your Saturday evenings? Well, here's a question. Do you enjoy classic soul? I'm talking the 60s, the 70s, the 80s. I'm talking Motown, Northern, and the sound of Philadelphia. If the answer's yes, that's great. 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

0: 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Next.
1: 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Let me out! Over here! Let me out! Yes! Here! I'm ready to deal with your cleaning needs. 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
3: 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Easy. 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So think, slow down as you pass, give them plenty of room and be ready to stop. 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
5: Reform UK has pledged to deport all foreign nationals from British prisons. It's as leader Nigel Farage is reportedly discussing the use of prison space in countries including El Salvador and Kosovo. Andy Burnham will begin his summer cost of living tour today, pledging to provide everyday fixes for rising bills. The Prime Minister intends to spend much of the rest of August travelling the country, asking the public how the government can improve their lives. Dave Cronin has more.
6: Burnham insists this is just the beginning of his summer of fixes. Small, fast interventions, he believes, can give people some breathing space. Opponents are already sharpening their lines, suggesting the tour may rack up more miles than meaningful change.
5: Temperatures could reach 36 degrees or higher this week, with possible impacts to railway lines and power networks. The Met Office is considering issuing rare amber or red extreme heat warnings. And Jose Mourinho claims Roman Abramovich once asked him to break off from managing Chelsea to coach his failing boat cruise team. From Radio News Hub, I'm Johnny Holmes.
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5: It's a dry and settled morning ahead for most, with bright and sunny spells. Breezier for the Northern Isles with scattered showers. Feeling warm in the sunshine and could get as high as 27 degrees.

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taking you from brunch to lunch. 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
3: Reform UK has pledged to deport all foreign nationals from Britain's prisons. Discussions are reportedly underway to free up prison spaces by sending offenders to El Salvador should the party gain power. Andy Burnham says he's pulling every lever to ease household bills as he kicks off a nationwide listening tour this morning. Dave Cronin is here with more.
4: Burnham says he wants to hear directly from people, not through briefings or spreadsheets, but face-to-face. And he's promising quick, everyday fixes along the way. First up, subscription traps. The government is fast-tracking new rules to make it far easier to cancel services and to stop companies quietly auto-renewing at higher prices.
3: Half of learner drivers at 60 test centres waited more than 4 months for a driving test in June, according to DVSA figures. The DVSA says the median wait across Great Britain was 10.7 weeks. And the Met Office says temperatures could reach 36 degrees or higher in parts of England and Wales this week. From Radio News Hub, I'm Johnny Holmes.
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3: It's a dry and settled morning ahead for most, with bright and sunny spells. Breezier for the Northern Isles with scattered showers. Feeling warm in the sunshine and could get as high as 27 degrees.

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Join me for The Late Show at Boomerang Radio from 9 p.m. Monday through Thursday. I'll be playing the world's biggest love songs, along with some cheeky banter too. I look forward to your company from 9 as we end your day the lazy way.

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4: Reform UK has pledged to deport all foreign nationals from British prisons. It's as leader Nigel Farage is reportedly discussing the use of prison space in countries including El Salvador and Kosovo. Andy Burnham will begin his summer cost of living tour today, pledging to provide everyday fixes for rising bills. The Prime Minister intends to spend much of the rest of August travelling the country, asking the public how the government can improve their lives. Dave Cronin has more.
5: Burnham insists this is just the beginning of his summer of fixes. Small, fast interventions, he believes, can give people some breathing space. Opponents are already sharpening their lines, suggesting the tour may rack up more miles than meaningful change.
4: Temperatures could reach 36 degrees or higher this week, with possible impacts to railway lines and power networks. The Met Office is considering issuing rare amber or red extreme heat warnings. And Jose Mourinho claims Roman Abramovich once asked him to break off from managing Chelsea to coach his failing boat cruise team. From Radio News Hub, I'm Johnny Holmes.
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4: It's a dry and settled morning ahead for most, with bright and sunny spells. Breezier for the Northern Isles with scattered showers. Feeling warm in the sunshine and could get as high as 27 degrees.

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4: There's been praise for Cambridgeshire Fire and Rescue's on-call firefighters. They've played a key role in responding to incidents during one of the busiest times of year. The teams from 24 stations have supported a wide range of incidents. They include field fires in Peakirk and Whittlesea, a blaze at Holm Fen Nature Reserve near Peterborough, plus a caravan fire in March. Many on-call firefighters make themselves available around other work, family commitments and summer holidays. A man who found a suspicious item whilst out with his family at Fendrayton Lake says it was a close call. Cambridgeshire Police confirmed the discovery at around 11 yesterday morning. The force says it treated the item as an unexploded World War II device. Residents were warned to avoid the area. The guided busway was also closed between Swavesey and St Ives while the device was made safe. Mental health services in Cambridgeshire are getting a boost. Four new facilities are being built as part of a £343 million national cash injection by the government. It includes two new mental health emergency departments plus two new community-based mental health centres. They'll form part of 159 amenities promised across the country. And it was a positive weekend for both our local football teams who were in cup action on Saturday. Cambridge United went down 1-0 to Barnet in the second half of the lunchtime kickoff. They went on to mount a speedy comeback, finishing 2-1. Here's U's head coach Neil Harris.
5: It was nice just to get off the mark with a couple of goals. Come from behind shows a mentality that we carried on from last season. We've done that a few times. And we came up against a really, I think, a good physical, fast-playing big side. And I think it'll be very competitive in League Two this year. And we come out on top.
4: And the Posh cast aside all the gloomy forecasts for the upcoming season by beating Bristol Rovers 1-0 away. Peterborough's head coach Luke Williams says he was pleased with his team's performance.
6: A lot of hard work in terms of defending the box strategies and trying to make sure that we understand exactly how to affect people crossing the ball, how to effectively mark inside the box, how to effectively clear the ball. There's a lot of work that the boys have done and they've done it brilliantly, and that was a great chance for them to do that in a competitive game.
4: Both sides kick off the League One season proper with matches this coming Saturday.
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4: A warm day with plenty of sunshine across Peterborough and Cambridgeshire. Highs of 25 degrees. And that's the latest from the Boomerang Radio newsroom. I'm Matt Webb.
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Hello, this is Chris Tibbles. All the usual bits on Boomerang Breakfast today. 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

0: 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Right, The Seekers and Queen with Bowie together soon. I also want to talk to you about something that's happening in Peterborough at the moment that you might want to get involved in with the kids or grandkids through the six-week school summer holidays.
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2: A14 has queues. One lane is closed. It's due to an overturned lorry, and that's eastbound from Junction 38 at the A11 to Junction 40 for Higham. Usual busy hotspots forming for the centre of Cambridge. Not seeing issues for the A1M. It's generally moving well for the M11. No issues into Huntingdon and for Ely. Moving well into Peterborough and for Wisby. To check onto public transport, no issues to report. And that's the latest on Cambridge's roads. For Boomerang Radio, I'm Sean Moore.
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0: throwing back to the 60s. There's the Seekers and Georgie Girl, Queen and Bowie before it, Under Pressure. It's Boomerang Radio where the hits keep coming back. And at the moment in Peterborough, there is a brilliant exhibition for you and the family to get involved in. This is the Travelling Bricks exhibition. It launched on July the 18th, runs right through until the 29th of August, which is a Saturday over the bank holiday weekend. And every day, right up until the 29th of August, there is a chance for you to get involved with this exhibition and see more than 120 models across 60 scenes, all created by professional artists. I mean, I couldn't. Not the size and scale of these Lego. I'm a big Lego fan, but I think it would take me a while to build these. Titanic is there on show. It's a 7 foot long model. You imagine how long that would have taken to build? But yeah, different zones that you can go and see models from: air, land, sea and space. There is also a chance for you to build yourself. So, and when I say that, I don't mean build yourself. I mean, you can build freely and let your imagination run wild. You and your kids, 200,000 Lego bricks in a big Lego pit in the cathedral as well for you to get involved in as well. Like I said, this is on until the 29th of August. Go along and get involved. Check their website for more details and how you can book. peterborough-cathedral.org.uk.
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2: There's been praise for Cambridgeshire Fire and Rescue's on-call firefighters. They've played a key role in responding to incidents during one of the busiest times of year. The teams from 24 stations have supported a wide range of incidents. They include field fires in Peakirk and Whittlesea, a blaze at Holme Fen Nature Reserve near Peterborough, plus a caravan fire in March. Many on-call firefighters make themselves available around other work, family commitments and summer holidays. A man who found a suspicious item whilst out with his family at Fendrayton Lake says it was a close call. Cambridgeshire Police confirmed the discovery at around 11 yesterday morning. The force says it treated the item as an unexploded World War II device. Residents were warned to avoid the area. The guided busway was also closed between Swavesey and St Ives while the device was made safe. Mental health services in Cambridgeshire are getting a boost. Four new facilities are being built as part of a £343 million national cash injection by the government. It includes two new mental health emergency departments plus two new community-based mental health centres. They'll form part of 159 amenities promised across the country. And it was a positive weekend for both our local football teams who were in cup action on Saturday. Cambridge United went down 1-0 to Barnet in the second half of the lunchtime kickoff. They went on to mount a speedy comeback, finishing 2-1. Here's Hughes head coach Neil Harris.
3: It was nice just to get off the mark with a couple of goals. Come from behind shows a mentality that we carry on from last season. We've done that a few times. And we came up against a really, I think, a good physical, fast-playing big side. And I think it'll be very competitive in League 2 this year. And we come out on top.
2: And the Posh cast aside all the gloomy forecasts for the upcoming season by beating Bristol Rovers 1-0 away. Peterborough's head coach Luke Williams says he was pleased with his team's performance.
4: A lot of hard work in terms of defending the box strategies and trying to make sure that we understand exactly how to affect people crossing the ball, how to effectively mark inside the box, how to effectively clear the ball. There's a lot of work that the boys have done and they've done it brilliantly, and that was a great chance for them to do that in a competitive game.
2: Both sides kick off the League One season proper with matches this coming Saturday.
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2: A warm day with plenty of sunshine across Peterborough and Cambridgeshire, highs of 25 degrees. And that's the latest from the Boomerang Radio newsroom. I'm Matt Webb.
0: Thank you, Matt. Right, this morning's Start Your Day survey for Monday is one that's come from a survey from Netflix. Okay, so think about this. Here is the question today. In a recent survey, it has been revealed that a 50-year-old person can do this in half the time that a 30-year-old can. What do you think that could be? This survey conducted by Netflix across the UK recently. In a recent survey, it has been revealed that a 50-year-old person can do this in half the time that a 30-year-old can. What is it? What do you reckon? Studio at boomerangradio.co.uk. That is the Start Your Day survey for Monday. I'll give you the answer at 6:45. Your answers first. Weather.

0: Daniel Bedingfield, haven't got to get through this. 20 to 7 through Monday morning, 10th of August, 2026. This is Chris Tibble's Morning Hello. Boomerang Breakfast is on. The Start Your Day survey then for today is one that's been done by Netflix within the last week. The question today, in a recent survey, it has been revealed that a 50-year-old person can do this in half the time that a 30-year-old person can. But what is it? Anushka in Cambridge has been on. She said, is it fall asleep in front of the telly? No, it's not. David in Whittlesea says, is it rewire a 3-pin plug? Also, no. Andy's gone with the fall asleep. Dan's been on and said, is it complete a crossword? Good answer, no. Pearl in Ely says, is it ironing? No. And Sue in Stilton says, I'm going to go with adding up with a calculator. No, it's not that either. I think, you know, kids would probably be able to do that because of the apps on their phones. But no, what do you reckon? In a recent survey, it has been revealed that a 50-year-old person can do this in half the time of a 30-year-old. What is it?
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0: I will give you the answer after the Beatles. Next, first, Sean's got the latest on the roads.
2: A14 has queues. One lane is closed. It's due to an overturned lorry, and that's eastbound from Junction 38 at the A11 to Junction 40 for Higham. Usual busy hotspots forming for the centre of Cambridge. Not seeing issues for the A1M. It's generally moving well for the M11. No issues into Huntingdon and for Ely. Moving well into Peterborough and for Wisby. To check onto public transport, no issues to report. And that's the latest on Cambridge's roads. For Boomerang Radio, I'm Sean Moore.
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0: There are the Beatles and All You Need Is Love on Boomerang Radio 647. This is Chris Tibble's Boomerang Breakfast on for Monday. Prince to play in just a moment. We've got the business report as well. The survey of the day today then is, in a recent survey, it was revealed that a 50-year-old person can do this in half the time of a 30-year-old. What is it? I love the answer that Michael in Cambridge has just given us. He says, is it a full day's work? No. I tell you what the answer is. The answer is choose a film on Netflix. And I've got to say hello to Nigel, who's in March. He says, is it pick a TV show on Netflix? So you're very close. No, pick a film on Netflix or choose a film on Netflix. 50%. In a recent survey, it revealed that a 50-year-old person could do this in half the time of a 30-year-old. Picking a film on Netflix is the answer. Well done if you got it right as well. Don't worry, there is another chance to have a go, just for fun, at the Start Your Day survey tomorrow.
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3: Business activity in the UK has bounced back into growth, helped along by hot weather and World Cup spending. BDO's latest report shows its output index rising above the key 95 mark, with hospitality and retail enjoying a summer surge. There are signs of a Burnham bounce too, though overall confidence remains subdued. The government is pumping £65 million into zero-emission vehicle projects in a move ministers say will support thousands of jobs. The cash, matched by industry funding, forms part of the £4 billion Drive 35 programme to accelerate electric car production. And retailers say Britain's in the grip of a collectibles craze, with squishy toys, trading cards and K-pop CDs flying off the shelves. HMV reports a 12% jump in footfall as young shoppers flock back to stores revamped around pop culture. Physical music is booming too, and even retro tech like the iPhone 5C is seeing a resurgence.
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4: 1, 2, 1, 2, 3, 4.
0: And 5 o'clock onwards. There you go, Prince is helping us. It's Boomerang Radio. Don't forget, this is your 10-minute warning for the 7 o'clock sing-along. Tell me who you are, tell me where you are, what song you want to hear and why. I could be playing it after 7. Drop us an email now if you

What an artist he was. There is Prince and Raspberry Beret, Boomerang Radio at 6:53 through Monday. It's Chris Tibbles. Hello. Boomerang Breakfast here till 10. As part of Boomerang Breakfast today, I've mentioned the 7 o'clock sing-along. That's on just after the news with Matt this morning. We've got another chance for bits and pieces at 7:15. 50 quid could potentially be yours. We've now had three correct answers. Share that with you at 7:15 today. And from 9 o'clock this morning, three more mystery years back on your radio as Back in the Day returns across Peterborough and Cambridgeshire. Well worth kicking your day off with those years and trying to work them out.

0: There are the Cardigans and La Fool on Boomerang Radio. I've got details here of a event that you may well want to get involved in if you're a runner. Then the North Stowe Running Festival 2026 happening on Saturday the 29th of August may be up your street. It's a chance now for you to sign up and take part in the 5K, 10K, Family Mile or half marathon around the new South Cambridgeshire town of North Stowe and the surrounding countryside as well. There will be, throughout the afternoon, live music, food trucks and entertainment for all the family. And of course, more importantly, you can pick up a brand new Boomerang Radio car sticker because some of our team will be there, including Matt Webb, who's going to be hosting the main stage through the afternoon and welcoming runners back over the finish line. This year, the North Stowe Running Festival supports four local charities, which are Cambridge Acorn Project, Campsite, Cornerstone Caring Confidence, and Little Bundles. 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
0: Talking of Matt Webb, by the way, he is on the news with the latest at 7. First, latest on the roads. Here's Sean.
2: A14 has queues. One lane is closed. It's due to an overturned lorry, and that's eastbound from Junction 38 at the A11 to Junction 40 for Higham. Usual busy hotspots forming for the centre of Cambridge. Not seeing issues for the A1M. It's generally moving well for the M11. No issues into Huntingdon and for Ely. Moving well into Peterborough and for Wisby. To check onto public transport, no issues to report. And that's the latest on Cambridge's roads. 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
2: There's been praise for Cambridgeshire Fire and Rescue's on-call firefighters. They've played a key role in responding to incidents during one of the busiest times of year. The teams from 24 stations have supported a wide range of incidents. They include field fires in Peakirk and Whittlesea, a blaze at Holme Fen Nature Reserve near Peterborough, plus a caravan fire in March. Many on-call firefighters make themselves available around other work, family commitments and summer holidays. A man who found a suspicious item whilst out with his family at Fen Drayton Lake says it was a close call. Cambridgeshire Police confirmed the discovery at around 11 yesterday morning. The force says it treated the item as an unexploded World War II device. Residents were warned to avoid the area. The guided busway was also closed between Swavesey and St Ives while the device was made safe. Mental health services in Cambridgeshire are getting a boost. Four new facilities are being built as part of a £343 million national cash injection by the government. It includes two new mental health emergency departments plus two new community-based mental health centres. They'll form part of 159 amenities promised across the country. And it was a positive weekend for both our local football teams who were in cup action on Saturday. Cambridge United went down 1-0 to Barnet in the second half of the lunchtime kickoff. They went on to mount a speedy comeback, finishing 2-1. Here's U's head coach Neil Harris.
3: It was nice just to get off the mark with a couple of goals. Come from behind shows a mentality that we carried on from last season. We've done that a few times. And we came up against a really, I think, a good physical, fast-playing big side. And I think it'll be very competitive in League 2 this year. And we come out on top.
2: And the Posh cast aside all the gloomy forecasts for the upcoming season by beating Bristol Rovers 1-0 away. Peterborough's head coach Luke Williams says he was pleased with his team's performance.
4: A lot of hard work in terms of defending the box strategies and trying to make sure that we understand exactly how to affect people crossing the ball, how to effectively mark inside the box, how to effectively clear the ball. There's a lot of work that the boys have done and they've done it brilliantly, and that was the great chance for them to do that in a competitive game.
2: Both sides kick off the League One season proper with matches this coming Saturday.
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2: A warm day with plenty of sunshine across Peterborough and Cambridgeshire. Highs of 25 degrees. And that's the latest from the Boomerang Radio Newsroom. I'm Matt Webb.
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5: 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Right then, first one of the week. 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

Shania Twain. I feel like a woman. And man, I feel like a woman. Carol in Chatteris choosing that as part of the 7 o'clock sing-along for today. Tomorrow could be yours. 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Tell me who you are, where you are, what song you want to hear and why. I could be playing it tomorrow at 7. This morning, there is a chance I could be giving you 50 quid. Bits and Pieces is back on your radio after Duran Duran and Harold Melvin and the Blue Notes. The brilliant Don't Leave Me This Way.

0: Duran Duran and Rio Boomerang Radio, 7:15. I've got the Beach Boys lined up, and if you are heading out of the door in just a few moments, Sean will check the latest on the roads as well.
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0: 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This is Boomerang Radio's Bits and Pieces. We've already had one correct guess, but now we've had two. Can you identify the five songs from this short piece of audio?
1: Bits and Pieces.

0: So just over a week ago, Joe in Huntingdon, he correctly guessed that Mika's Grace Kelly was from the 2000s. Chalk that one up. Then we've had an email from Kev White. Kev says Shalimar, and there it is. Is in there. Yes, it is. That represents the 1980s. So you've got the 2000s, you've got the 80s. Chalk both of those up and then try to work out the songs that are missing. The 60s, the 70s, and the 90s. But who is it?
1: Bits and pieces.

0: There are five songs inside just that few seconds. All you need to do is identify those songs. If you get them right, like Joe and Kev, I will give you a mention on the radio. If not, don't worry. 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It's about a tenner a song. 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

0: the Beach Boys and California Girls on Boomerang Radio, 20 past 7 through Monday. Tomorrow, the 11th of August, is World Vinyl Record Day. So, I need to know from you, and I've posted this on our socials across the weekend. There are a few answers already. I want to know from you, what was the first song you ever owned on vinyl? Or the first album that you ever bought on vinyl? 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Tomorrow, World Vinyl Record Day. So I will be picking some of the songs you've suggested, and I will be playing them tomorrow as part of Boomerang Breakfast. So get in touch now.
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0: Right, the Nolans and Delamitri are both to play as we head towards Matt's news headlines at 7:30. First, Sean, what you got?
2: A14 eastbound is closed due to an overturned lorry from junction 38 at the A11 to junction 40 for Higham. That's causing queues. Looking fairly busy too for the A1. It's slow southbound for the Black Cat roundabout. A11 at Mildon Hall, queues northbound for Five Ways. Seeing delays there of up to 10 minutes. Heading into March, Upwell Road's got temporary lights in place for emergency repairs between Binnamall Road and 16 Foot Bank. Not seeing any issues inbound for Peterborough. Expect delays for the Queensgate roundabout due to lane restrictions and no issues for the A47 at Wisbeach. And that's the latest on Cambridge's roads. For Boomerang Radio, I'm Sean Moore.
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There are the Nolans, and I'm in the mood for dancing on Boomerang Radio. Boomerang Breakfast here for Monday. The Bell Inn in Stilton, this coming weekend, Saturday in fact, from 12 till 6, have their Party on the Green. Going to be bringing together some great entertainment, fantastic food, and a lively atmosphere right in the heart of Stilton. 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It's free to get in. 12 till 6, the Party on the Green in Stilton, this coming Saturday at the Bell Inn in Stilton. 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The inn in that email address is INN. Okay, so bell@inmail.co.uk. And this Saturday, they will look forward to seeing you at the Bell Inn in Stilton from 12 till 6 for their Party on the Green.

0: and roll to me. A couple of great results for the Posh and the Ewes over the weekend in the Carabao Cup. We've got details of that with Matt in our local news headlines. And then we'll have the national and international sports news too. It's 7:30.
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2: There's been praise for Cambridgeshire Fire and Rescue's on-call firefighters. They've played a key role in responding to incidents during one of the busiest times of year. The teams from 24 stations have supported a wide range of incidents. They include field fires in Peakirk and Whittlesea, a blaze at Holme Fen Nature Reserve near Peterborough, plus a caravan fire in March. Many on-call firefighters make themselves available around other work, family commitments and summer holidays. A man who found a suspicious item whilst out with his family at Fendrayton Lake says it was a close call. Cambridgeshire Police confirmed the discovery at around 11 yesterday morning. The force says it treated the item as an unexploded World War II device. Residents were warned to avoid the area. The guided busway was also closed between Swavesey and St Ives while the device was made safe. Mental health services in Cambridgeshire are getting a boost. Four new facilities are being built as part of a £343 million national cash injection by the government. It includes two new mental health emergency departments plus two new community-based mental health centres. They'll form part of 159 amenities promised across the country. And it was a positive weekend for both our local football teams who were in cup action on Saturday. Cambridge United went down 1-0 to Barnet in the second half of the lunchtime kickoff. They went on to mount a speedy comeback, finishing 2-1. Here's Ewes head coach Neil Harris.
3: It was nice just to get off the mark with a couple of goals. Come from behind shows a mentality that we carried on from last season. We've done that a few times. And we came up against a really, I think, a good physical, fast-playing big side. And I think it'll be very competitive in League 2 this year. And we come out on top.
2: And the Posh cast aside all the gloomy forecasts for the upcoming season by beating Bristol Rovers 1-0 away. Peterborough's head coach Luke Williams says he was pleased with his team's performance.
4: A lot of hard work in terms of defending the box strategies and trying to make sure that we understand exactly how to affect people crossing the ball, how to effectively mark inside the box, how to effectively clear the ball. There's a lot of work that the boys have done and they've done it brilliantly, and that was the great chance for them to do that in a competitive game.
2: Both sides kick off the League One season proper with matches this coming Saturday.
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2: A warm day with plenty of sunshine across Peterborough and Cambridgeshire. Highs of 25 degrees. And that's the latest from the Boomerang Radio Newsroom. 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
6: Marcus Rashford has rejoined the Manchester United squad at their pre-season training camp after being given an extended break following the World Cup. The England forward spent last season on loan at Barcelona, but his future remains uncertain after the Spanish champions opted out of a permanent deal. Manchester City manager Enzo Maresca says he's encouraged by his side's performance after a 3-1 pre-season victory over Atletico Madrid. He's been speaking to the media as City continue their pre-season preparations.
7: Overall, a very good test against one of the best teams in Europe. Credit to the players for the effort they have done. But from tomorrow, the pre-season is finished and the real business starts.
6: A miserable start for Derek McInnes at Rangers continues after losing 2-1 to Hibs. He's still winless after three games in charge. And in the 100, Sunrisers Leeds produced an impressive batting display to beat Welsh Fire by 71 runs. Leeds posted 201 for 4 from their 100 balls before restricting Welsh Fire to 130 for 6 in the reply.
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0: Thank you very much. Right, Monday, the 10th of August then, 7:33. I have just noticed that today is Duran Duran Appreciation Day. What? It's also National Lazy Day. I think I prefer

0: Now then, that, of course, written by the Beatles, taken to the charts by Cliff Bennett and the Rebel Rousers with that version of Got To Get You Into My Life. A family friend of ours, before he sadly passed away, was a very talented musician, saxophonist. He was part of the Blue Flames behind Georgie Fame back in the day, and whilst recording at Abbey Road Studios many moons ago, was asked to cover a part of a song that they needed recording from a saxophonist. Of course, the recording needed to be done with Georgie Fame and the Blue Flames first. He then got permission to go and record next door. The studio was emptied by this time because the band had moved on. He recorded his bit he needed to do. And then it turned out that it was the Beatles version of that song that he played saxophone on. So there you go. A little bit of trivia for you. Peter Coe, his name. Anyway, if you are in a family that's expecting some exam results imminently, and they're looking at how to develop their careers and step into the next part of their life, well, we've got details of a youth hub that's happening in Peterborough this Thursday in just a moment. Going to get Chicory Tips, son of my father, on as well.
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2: A14 eastbound is closed due to an overturned lorry from junction 38 at the A11 to junction 40 for Higham. That's causing queues. Looking fairly busy too for the A1. It's slow southbound for the Black Cat roundabout. A11 at Mildon Hall, queues northbound for Five Ways. Seeing delays there of up to 10 minutes. Heading into March, Upwell Road's got temporary lights in place for emergency repairs between Binnamal Road and 16 Foot Bank. Not seeing issues inbound for Peterborough. Expect delays for the Queensgate roundabout due to lane restrictions and no issues for the A47 at Wisbeach. And that's the latest on Cambridge's roads. For Boomerang Radio, I'm Sean Moore.
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Chicory Tip and Son of My Father. Boomerang Radio, little after 7:45, The Coral and Mai Tai on the way this Thursday. If you have youngsters that have just done their GCSEs or A-levels, there is a youth hub at the Peterborough United Stadium between 11:30 and 4:00 this coming Thursday, 13th of August. It's a free drop-in support event for young people receiving their A-level and GCSE results. The event's going to bring together Peterborough City Council and local partner organisations to provide careers advice, information on employment, apprenticeships, training and education pathways, as well as wellbeing support to help young people plan their next steps. So if you've got somebody in your family that has their exam results coming in, or they've already had them, then Thursday, Peterborough United's Western Home Stadium, the Youth Hub, supported by Peterborough City Council, kicks off at 11:30.

That is The Coral. Boomerang Radio at 10 to 8. Morning. Hello, this is Chris Tibbles. Hope you're okay. We're going to be talking to Sophie from Deafblind UK after 8 o'clock about the Colour Run that's happening in Peterborough in September. You can get involved, tell you how, after 8 o'clock when we talk to Sophie. This Saturday in Cambridge, there is a great event that if you love a sing-along and a bit of a boogie, this is for you. Boogie Down Broadway is on at the Junction. It's a sing-along dance party, not a show, it's a party. And you can get ready for the ultimate Broadway-inspired sing-along dance party where you are the star. For one unforgettable evening, Cambridge Junction transforms into a high-energy celebration of the greatest musicals ever made, and everybody is invited to sing, dance, and party along. So you can expect all killer show tunes from Wicked to Hamilton and more. You'll also hear all your Broadway favourites played loud and proud, featuring live singing hosts, dancers and DJs. There's non-stop entertainment from curtains up to lights down. There'll be giant on-screen lyrics, meaning you don't need to worry about knowing the words or having to humming along when you don't know them. Just follow along and belt it out. It's all you. It's kind of like lip-sync battles, isn't it? But this is not a live theatre performance. It's an incredible party where you can have a little boogie, you can have a sing-along, have a great night. You are the star of the show. It kicks off 7 o'clock on Saturday at the Junction in Cambridge. £30 a ticket. It's for ages 14 and over. You can get your tickets from their website, junction.co.uk. I would recommend that. Looks like being a really good night. Junction.co.uk. That's where you need to go for your tickets. Right, here come my time.

0: 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Right, news at 9 on the way, after Sean's latest on the roads. After 9, 3 mystery years back in the day is back on your radio, and we'll kick them off with Queen just after the news.
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2: The A14 is closed in both directions because a lorry has overturned. That's from junction 38 to 40 for Higham. That's causing queues back for the Westley interchange. Also seeing quite long queues through Barton Mills. Traffic is looking fairly busy through the diversion route. Usual busy traffic into Peterborough for the A15 inbound. Queensgate roundabout has restrictions in place because of ongoing works. It's busy into Wisbeach for the A47 on the approach for the Elm Hall roundabout. And taking a look onto public transport, no issues to report. That's the latest on Cambridge's roads. For Boomerang Radio, I'm Sean Moore.
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6: Andy Burnham says he's pulling every lever to ease household bills as he kicks off a nationwide listening tour this morning. Dave Cronin has more.
7: Burnham says he wants to hear directly from people, not through briefings or spreadsheets, but face to face. And he's promising quick everyday fixes along the way. First up, subscription traps. The government is fast-tracking new rules to make it far easier to cancel services and to stop companies quietly auto-renewing at higher prices.
6: Daniel Kinahan, the alleged boss of a major crime organisation, has spent the night in an Irish jail following his high-profile extradition from the UAE. The 49-year-old is charged with directing the activities of a criminal organisation. Crews tackling a fire in the New Forest say they'll be at the scene for the foreseeable future. More than 20 fire engines have been in attendance after a vehicle fire spread to a nearby heathland yesterday afternoon. And Bruno Guimaraes has been unveiled to Arsenal fans after completing a £75 million move from Newcastle. That's the latest from Radio News Hub. I'm Frankie Hersine.
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4: A dry day for most of us with some patchy cloud and sunny spells. A few showers across Scotland though. Very warm in the south with a high of 26 degrees Celsius there, but slightly cooler further north.
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0: That is Queen and The Invisible Man. When was the last time you heard that on the radio? 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
3: 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Strike a pose. There's nothing to it. There's nothing to it. 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
0: Well, what was going on in the news of the year? This was the week that Charlotte Hughes of Mucks by the Sea in Cleveland, believed to be the oldest living person at the time in England, celebrated her 112th birthday. That's an achievement. A train derailed near West Ealing Station in London, but all the passengers escaped without serious injuries. The West Midlands Police Serious Crime Squad was disbanded when 50 CID detectives were transferred or suspended after repeated allegations that the force had fabricated confessions. And Manchester United chairman Martin Edwards agreed to sell the club to Michael Knighton for £10 million. It was all happening this week of our mystery year. But what was the year? Kylie, what would you change? Normie. Let's keep the songs rolling. Back in the day from Boomerang Radio.

0: covering the Jacksons' Blame It on the Boogie, There Is Big Fun. Hello to Carl. He's in Peterborough this morning. He reckons he's got it right. Tina in Cambridge at work says she reckons she's also got it right. Both of you, yes, you have correctly guessed the mystery year. What do you reckon it is, though? Studio at boomerangradio.co.uk if you think you know. This was the year that the electronic tagging monitoring service came in to supervise crime suspects. The National Trust's house at Uppock in West Sussex was severely damaged by fire, and Buckingham Palace confirmed that the Princess Royal and Captain Mark Phillips, after 16 years of marriage, were to separate. This was in the charts for Liza Minnelli.
1: The sun comes up, I think about you.

0: It was a number one this week of August 1989. Well done if you got it right. The first mystery year today on Back in the Day. That, of course, Black Box and Ride On Time. Wrapping things up, we will have another mystery year in a moment, a year in fact that features Hot Chocolate and Diana Ross and the Supremes.
1: Boomerang. Come on, y'all, sing it with me. Two fantastic live shows are heading to the Cresset Theatre, Peterborough this September. 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
0: What was happening then in the news of this mystery year? Well, this week of the year saw Che Blythe become the first person to sail around the world east to west against the prevailing winds. Talking of sailing, the Prime Minister Edward Heath participated in the British victory in the Admiral's Cup yacht race, and it was the week that The Who released their critically acclaimed album Who's Next. Has that helped? Well, if it hasn't, these songs might. We are in the year that this was in the charts for Carole King. Here comes It's Too Late on Boomerang. Stay

Diana Ross and the Supremes and Nathan Jones on Boomerang Radio. Our mystery year then, the year that Derek in Chatteris has had a go at. Derek, you're 2 years out. Was the year that the United Kingdom opted out of the space race with the cancellation of development of its Black Arrow launch vehicle. And you may remember this, show jumper Harvey Smith was stripped of his victory in the British show jumping derby by judges. The reason? Well, he made a V sign. Do you remember it? If not, you may remember these songs in the charts. I'm going to get one on that you've not heard in ages, I guarantee. After this

0: I told you I would play you a song that I bet you hadn't heard in ages. That is Nancy Sinatra and Lee Hazlewood together from this week of our mystery year, which was today, our second mystery year, 1971. If you got it right, well done. Derek did get back in touch. He did get it right, as did Gary and Ramsey this morning. Well done for the back in the day. Year three on the way. See how you do with that.
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0: Brilliant. There are the Small Faces kicking us off for our third and final mystery year this morning. That, of course, is Ichiku Park.
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0: But what is the year that these songs were in the charts? If you're a Pink Floyd fan, this might give it away. Pink Floyd released their debut album, The Piper at the Gates of Dawn. Dunsop Valley entered the UK weather records for the highest 90-minute total rainfall. It had just 117 millimetres, just 117. It had 117 millimetres of rain in 90 minutes. That record was smashed then in 2010. It was the week that Jimmy Hill, manager of the Coventry City team, who had been promoted to the Football League First Division for the first time in their history, announced that he was leaving the club and indeed football management to concentrate on a television career. The Beatles, their manager Brian Epstein, died of an accidental overdose in London. And this was the week that the Marine Broadcasting Offences Act came into effect. Participation of offshore pirate radio in the UK became illegal. Wonderful Radio London shut down on the 14th of August at 3 o'clock with anticipation of the act. Many fans greeting their staff upon their return to London that evening with placards reading, "Freedom died with Radio London." Anyway, back to the music of this week of the year in question. My question to you today is, Mick, what's your favourite flower?

Barkeys on Boomerang Radio. Hello to Clive in Stilton. He said, this is the year that I was born. I know this year. Hello also to Sally in Cambridge. She says, yes, this year is the year that I was also born. I know it. Can you confirm it? Both of you getting it right. What is the year? I'll give you the answer after the Tremolos and Cat Stevens.

0: Cat Stevens. He had a bad night, apparently. I think we all have with the heat recently. 1967 was the third and final mystery year this morning. I will do another three for you as part of Boomerang Breakfast tomorrow for Tuesday. Joe's back from her Holly Bobs after 10. Foundations, Police and Chic on the way.
1: Boomerang.
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5: Andy Burnham will begin his summer cost of living tour today, pledging to provide everyday fixes for rising bills. Dave Cronin has more.
6: Burnham insists this is just the beginning of his summer of fixes. Small, fast interventions, he believes, can give people some breathing space. But opponents are already sharpening their lines, suggesting the tour may rack up more miles than meaningful change.
5: Some parts of the UK are bracing for their fifth heatwave of the summer, with temperatures potentially reaching above 36 degrees Celsius this week. The Met Office are said to be considering a rare extreme heat warning, while more regions could be plunged into drought today. Alleged crime boss Daniel Kinahan has spent the night in an Irish jail after being extradited from Dubai. The 49-year-old was charged with directing the activities of a criminal organisation before appearing at the Special Criminal Court in Dublin. And The Odyssey has become the highest grossing film of Sir Christopher Nolan's career. It's made more than $1.1 billion at the box office, surpassing his previous record holder, The Dark Knight Rises. From Radio News Hub, I'm Frankie Hersine.
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5: A few showers across Scotland, but elsewhere a dry, bright and sunny day with some patchy

Well, a very good morning to you, as always, my boomerang listener. It is me, Joe Bailey, back in my little sealed box, keeping you company for the next 3 hours. Hopefully you're going to do the same to me. I like your company as well. I'm going to take you back now to 1969, if that's all right, with the Foundations and a song that we know the name of. But did you realise that it was actually the nickname for a girl? And this song is primarily about a guy who's very frustrated with his girlfriend, who's always keeping him hanging around and refuses to return his affection. Ain't that the story of teenage life?

0: Yes, it's Boomerang Radio, where your hits keep coming back. And don't forget, if there is a song that you would love to hear on the radio, drop me a line to the studio address and I'll do my best to play that for you on my next show. The address is simply studio@boomerangradio.co.uk. In a moment, we're going back to 1978 with a song from the movie Grease.
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That's Christina Perry and A Thousand Years. So I was just wondering, because I haven't asked you this before, have you been on your summer holiday? Do you tend to be one of those people that goes back to the same place every year? Are you adventurous? Or maybe you've been somewhere new that you've never been before. If it's the latter, I'd love to hear where you've been and what you think of it and if you would recommend it. Because I'm going to give you a recommendation if you've never been to this place. So I recently went to Albania, and the reason I went primarily was to go and see one of my daughters who's working out there at the moment. But it was a complete revelation to me going to this place. So the first place I visited was what was called Skoda, and it's about 2 hours from the capital, Tirana. It's quite provincial. It's beautiful. The people are so friendly. It's such good value for money. It's an amazing, wonderful place, and the food is brilliant too. I also spent 2 nights in Tirana. Again, absolutely beautiful. I cannot recommend it enough. I don't know what in my mind I was expecting, but it had everything. Mountains, history, friendly people, great food, and value for money. So if you're looking for a new destination, please have a look at it. It is amazing. And I'd love to hear where you've been, if you'd like to share that with me. But before that, let's head back to 1963 with a record produced by Phil Spector. These are the Crystals.

Vince Edwards here. I just wanted to remind you that I'll be back on Boomerang Radio this Saturday afternoon. I'll have all the usual stuff, including Saturday's live bands, a brand new backtrack for you to identify, a trip down into my vinyl vault, and of course some really great songs. So I do hope you can join me Saturday at 3 p.m. and we can have some fun.

0: Ace of Base and Life is a Flower. Phony it was. Now, if you're a fan of the Peterborough Record Fair, you'll be very pleased to know that I've got a couple of dates, because it's going to be back on at the George Alcott Centre in Whittlesea Road, Stanground in Peterborough. It's running as usual between 11am and 3pm, free entry and free parking. 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They also buy record collections, and they literally have thousands of vinyl LPs, 45s and CDs available. If you want to pop them a message, if maybe you've got a collection that you want to sell, the email address is fenlandrecordfairs@gmail.com. Coming up in a moment, we've got a bit of Steve Harley and Cockney Rebel for you.
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Boomerang Radio, folks, where you can listen on DAB across Peterborough and across Cambridge. That was the Beatles, of course, with Hello, Goodbye. I read quite an amusing little story the other day about a Florida steakhouse that has gone viral after introducing a monthly nude dining experience whereby they invite guests to completely disrobe on the first Monday of every month while they eat. Do you fancy doing that? I wouldn't be having the crepe Suzette, that's for sure. Well, we're going to head back now to 1979 with a song that got to number one on the US Billboard, but only managed number two in the UK, where it was kept off that number one spot by Don McLean.

0: Such a smooth sound, isn't it, that from the Stylistics and You Make Me Feel Brand New. Well, that's taken us up to the news at 11, and our lovely Tanita is waiting in the newsroom to bring you the very latest Boomerang News updates. After that, stay listening, please, because we've got a bit of Diana Ross and the Supremes heading our way.
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5: Andy Burnham says he's pulling every lever to ease household bills as he kicks off a nationwide listening tour this morning. Dave Cronin is here with more on the Prime Minister's summer push.
6: Burnham says he wants to hear directly from people, not through briefings or spreadsheets, but face-to-face. And he's promising quick, everyday fixes along the way. First up, subscription traps. The government is fast-tracking new rules to make it far easier to cancel services and to stop companies quietly auto-renewing at higher prices.
5: Crews tackling a fire in the New Forest say they'll be at the scene for the foreseeable future. It's the latest in a series of wildfires across the UK after a period of prolonged dry and hot weather. Ukraine have launched a huge drone attack deep into Russia, killing at least 12 people. It was targeting an oil refinery around 750 miles east of the Ukrainian border. And three continental football confederations have issued a joint statement on FIFA president Gianni Infantino, saying he's broken their trust. From Radio News Hub, I'm Frankie Hersine.
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5: A few showers across Scotland, but elsewhere a dry, bright and sunny day with some patchy cloud at times. A very warm day in the south with highs of 26 degrees Celsius, slightly cooler in the north.

0: Can't go wrong with a bit of David Bowie on the Brunch Show here on Boomerang Radio. That was Sound and Vision. And we're going to go back to 1985 now with Simply Red. And something all us women want to do, holding back the years. But also, I never realised what a sad little story behind this song, because I don't know if any of you really knew this, but Mick Hucknall's mum walked out on the family when he was just 3 years old, and his dad brought him up in Manchester. So thumbs up to the dad. You obviously did a great job.
1: Oh.

0: The unmistakable voice of the maestro of romance, of course, Barry White, and Let the Music Play. Well, I'm well set up this morning, listener. I've got my little cappuccino, as you might expect on the brunch show. But what else have I had today? Well, I'm normally a big fan of the Jaffa cake. I like the orange centre. Is it a cake? Is it a biscuit? That's a debate for another day. However, I saw these in the shop, the yuzu lemon one. I thought, that sounds like it might be right up my street. I'm going to give that a little go. And I have. What do I think? Well, it's quite tangy. It's quite fruity. But I've got to say, still got to have heads up for the old Jaffa cake with the orange centre. What do you think of them if you've tried them? Let me know. Coming up in a moment, we'll have the Lighthouse family, I think.
1: Boomerang. Come on, y'all, sing it with me. 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

Yes, it's Boomerang Radio, folks, where your hits keep coming back. Now, you know I love a good little story, and I thought my listener's going to like this one as well. So this is about a family in Bourne in Lincolnshire, and they recently installed security cameras to try and figure out which of their pets was running amok and ruining the sofa, basically, at night, only to discover that their house had become a local hub for a feline crime syndicate. Sounds a bit like the mafia, this, doesn't it, really? So the footage revealed three separate neighbourhood cats regularly breaking in through the cat flap. Yep. Raiding the kitchen and then casually playing with whatever toys they took their fancy. In the meantime, this family have five cats and a dog who apparently slept right through all this. No. They didn't sleep right through it. They were terrified. This is the mafia boys, isn't it, of the neighbourhood. They thought, oh my God, we're not messing with those. Even the dog has got his head down, paws over the ears. We're not getting involved with this, lads. Lay low. We'll make it through to the morning. So these cheeky intruders, one of them was called Trigger, and he was a black and white cat. And he had been reported missing on Facebook by his owner, only to be found to be leading this double life, eating a separate dinner down the road. I think that's most cats, isn't it? But yeah, there's a bit of the old mafia gang. I bet they had rings on their paws as well, don't you? This is Wet, Wet, Wet.

0: Winter is coming.
1: What are you talking about? It's not winter, it's House of Fun.
0: Oh yes, sorry. House of Fun is coming.
1: Your voice sounds weird. Would you like a throat lozenge?
0: Ooh, that'd be lovely.
1: House of Fun with Matt and Pete. 2025 Community Radio Award Entertainment Show of the Year. Coming to Boomerang. Launches Saturday the 5th of September from 9 a.m.
0: Can I stop talking like this now, please? It really hurts.

0: do like a song that's got a meaningful little lyric behind it. And that song from Jamiroquai was all about the breakup between JK and Denise Van Elton in 2001, obviously called Little L. Now, in a moment, we're going to head all the way back to 1971 with a song which I know you're going to know, but do you know the lyrics? I'm going to give you the first two lines, see if you can get your little head around this and if you know what it is before it starts. She ain't got no money, her clothes are kind of funny. I'm sure you know what that is. It's coming up for you in a mo.
1: Boomerang.
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That's the Four Tops reiterating what I'm like when I've got chocolate in front of me. I can't help myself. Now, I know you like a little shindig, and I think I've found a little shindig for you. This is the Ramsey's 1940s weekend, which is on between the 15th and the 16th of this month. It's a whole weekend of entertainment, folks. They've got reenactment, battle skirmish, vintage vehicles, craft marquee, miniature railway, food court, trader stalls. And I've mentioned this before because it fills me with a slight dread, health and safety and all, chainsaw carving. They've also got a big band on the Saturday night. Now, if you want to get tickets for that, you can either email them at ramsey1940s@gmail.com. Where's it going to be on at? It's the camp at Woodland in Ramsey. But you can also check out the website for Ramsey's 1940s weekend for more information. These are the cause.

0: be kicking off the final hour of the brunch show with that.
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4: The government has condemned the reckless and dangerous tactics used by people smugglers. It's after a record 230 migrants arrived after crossing the Channel to the UK in a single boat. Next, we could see temperatures reaching up to 36 degrees Celsius or even higher this week. Frankie Hersine has more.
5: Some parts of the UK are set to see their fifth heatwave of the summer in what's been a period of unprecedented hot and dry weather. Half of England and all of Wales has been plunged into drought. More areas could be declared today. Health officials have warned of the effect on vulnerable people in the upcoming hot weather, with significant impacts possible in health and social care settings.
4: Meanwhile, an 18-year-old man has died after getting into difficulty in the sea in East Sussex. Sussex police say emergency services were called to Tamber Sands Beach just before 7pm on Sunday. And Scottish bus operators will be given £2.7 million to help with the rising cost of fuel. The Transport Secretary, Stephen Flynn, says fuel hikes pose a real risk to services. That's the latest from Radio News Hub. I'm Tanita Sims.
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4: A few showers across Scotland, but elsewhere a dry, bright and sunny day with some patchy cloud at times. Very warm in the south with highs of 26 degrees Celsius.

Well, if you just tuned in, it is the Boomerang Brunch Show with me, Joe Bailey, with you through till 1 o'clock. And in a moment, our very own Chris Tibbles. He's looking at me now. He's going to be popping into my studio to have a quick chat to you about our Bits and Pieces competition and how you can win yourself £50. Now, normally there's five songs for you to get your head around, five intros, 5 seconds, five decades, but two have already gone, so you've only got to guess three. Chris will be telling you more about that in a moment. But before that, going back to 1968 with a number one hit from Love Affair.

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2: 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This is Boomerang Radio's Bits and Pieces. We've already had one correct guess, but now we've had two. Can you identify the five songs from this short piece of audio?
0: Bits and Pieces.

0: So just over a week ago, Joe in Huntingdon, he correctly guessed that Mika's Grace Kelly was from the 2000s. Chalk that one up. Then we've had an email from Kev White. Kev says Shalimar, and there it is. He's in there. Yes, it is. That represents the 1980s. So you've got the 2000s, you've got the 80s. Chalk both of those up and then try to work out the songs that are missing. The 60s, the 70s, and the 90s. But who is it?
1: Bits and pieces.

0: There are five songs inside just that few seconds. All you need to do is identify those songs. If you get them right, like Joe and Kev, I will give you a mention on the radio. If not, don't worry. 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

0: S Club 7 and Reach. And I'm not going to ask you, were you doing the little dance to that around your kitchen? If you don't know the dance, I'm sure one of your brothers and sisters probably do. Well, coming up in a moment, we're going back to 1974 with Stevie Wonder and his tribute to Duke Ellington. But don't forget, if you have that favourite record that you haven't heard in ages on the radio, if I've got it in the vaults, I will dig it out and play it for you. All you've got to do is drop me a little message, studio@boomerangradio.co.uk.
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1: 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Yeah. Keep coming back. Where the hits keep coming back.

0: Yes, it's Boomerang Radio, where your hits keep coming back. And that was taking us all the way back to 1964 with Marvin Gaye. And how sweet it is. Interesting little fact about Marvin. Don't know if you know this, but before he became a singer, he worked as a session drummer for the likes of Stevie Wonder and the Supremes. That's a good pop quiz question, don't you think? Well, sharpen your pencils, get your notebooks out. It's time to head over to the Boomerang News team for the very latest business news updates.
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3: Business activity in the UK has bounced back into growth, helped along by hot weather and World Cup spending. BDO's latest report shows its output index rising above the key 95 mark, with hospitality and retail enjoying a summer surge. There are signs of a Burnham bounce too, though overall confidence remains subdued. The government is pumping £65 million into zero-emission vehicle projects in a move ministers say will support thousands of jobs. The cash, matched by industry funding, forms part of the £4 billion Drive 35 programme to accelerate electric car production. And retailers say Britain's in the grip of a collectibles craze, with squishy toys, trading cards and K-pop CDs flying off the shelves. HMV reports a 12% jump in footfall as young shoppers flock back to stores revamped around pop culture. Physical music is booming too, and even retro tech like the iPhone 5C is seeing a resurgence.
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0: Vonda Shepherd and Searching My Soul. And you may remember that that was the opening theme song to Ally McBeal. Of course, that's Calista Flockhart, who's married to Harrison Ford. I used to love that series, Ally McBeal. Did anybody else watch that? I thought it was absolutely brilliant. Oh, what am I going to dig out for you next? How about a bit of the Beach Boys? I'll tell you what, I'll get that lined up next.
1: Boomerang. 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

We do love a bit of Bill Withers here on the Boomerang Brunch Show, and that was, of course, Lovely Day. Now, if you grew up in Peterborough, I am sure back in the day you went to Annabelle's Night Spot. And if you did, you might be interested to know that they are holding a 50th anniversary reunion on the 14th of November. And they've also got two of the original DJs doing the music. They've got Tom Bryan and a friend of mine, Dave King, who are going to be playing you some fabulous songs throughout the night. But there are some rules. Oh, yes. Back in the day, there were rules as well. There was no jeans or trainers allowed. But get this, minimum age to get in, 50. You don't hear that very often, do you? It's going to be at the Met Lounge on Bridge Street in Peterborough. And you can get your advance tickets at Skiddle Online. I think it's a great opportunity to get some of your old schoolmates together and go and have a brilliant night out. Well, I'm going to play you a bit of ELO now, and this is for Pete in Huntington.

Yes, it's Boomerang Radio, where you can listen on DAB across Peterborough and Cambridge. Now, I've got a couple of questions for you guys out there. And it isn't about the criticism that we get about our driving, because us women, we've got broad shoulders. We understand that. It's about a couple of things that you guys do in the car, and I need to understand. So why is it that you leave putting wipers on to the very last minute? I've been in cars with various guys. That sounds a bit bad, doesn't it? And it doesn't matter if it's raining, snowing, hailstones. Those wipers won't go on until you can barely see out. And then suddenly you put it on the lowest setting. It's almost like you've got to admit defeat, isn't it? Is that what it is? I don't know. I'm trying to get my head around it. And the other thing I want to understand is, why is it in a car park, you pass about 10 spaces. They all look perfectly fine. Us women, we drive in, we see a space, we reverse into it if we can, or we think, oh, it's a bit tight. We'll go to the next one. But then we park the car. You guys, it's like being on the magic roundabout. Round and round we go. And then we're the furthest away from everybody else. What's that all about? Please explain to me. Well, I'm going to play you a song now that was co-written by Carol Bayer-Sager and Bette Midler, taking us back to 1977 and playing this for anybody who's moving home.

Well, that's the Honey Bus, and I Can't Let Maggie Go. I can't hear that song without thinking of Wallace and Gromit and A Matter of Loaf and Death Now. It's a good song back to 1970, and it's an even better song to take us up to the news at 1 o'clock here on Boomerang Radio. Well, I've

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3: The government has condemned the reckless tactics used by people smugglers. That's after a record 230 migrants arrived after crossing the Channel to the UK in a single boat. Next, some parts of the UK are bracing for their fifth heatwave of the summer. Temperatures are potentially reaching above 36 degrees Celsius. Marie Christopher Davis's family keeps horses on their farm.
4: The main issue at the moment is just a lack of decent grass. There's just nothing growing in the fields at the moment for the summer grazing. Normally, we'd turn them out for the summer and not have to supplement with hay, but we're having to put out quite a bit of hay, so it's costing us more than normal.
3: Crews tackling a fire in the New Forest say they'll be at the scene for the foreseeable future. It's the latest in a series of wildfires across the UK after a period of prolonged dry and hot weather. And Olympic gold medalist Tabitha Stoker is the 13th celebrity announced for Strictly Come Dancing 2026. The skeleton racer most famously won gold at the 2026 Winter Olympic Games. That's the latest from Radio News Hub. I'm Tanita Singh.
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3: A few showers across Scotland, but elsewhere a dry, bright and sunny day with some patchy cloud at times. Very warm in the south with highs of 26 degrees Celsius.

You're listening to Boomerang Radio Monday afternoon, just coming up to 10 past one. I'm Dave, here till 4 this afternoon. Duran Duran, Girls on Film, along with Maggie May from Rod Stewart. Songs coming up in the next 15 minutes, including Michael Jackson, Boyzone, and this from Sonny and Cher.

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2: Andrea Bocelli is set to make his first headline appearance in Wales, returning to the country for the first time in more than 20 years. The world-renowned Italian tenor will perform at Cardiff's Principality Stadium next May as part of the inaugural Land of Song Festival, celebrating Wales's rich musical heritage. Fern Cotton has spoken candidly about a period of severe anxiety that left her feeling crippled and unable to carry out everyday tasks. The presenter says she suffered frequent panic attacks and became a sort of hermit during a difficult time that included health problems and the breakdown of her marriage. She now says she's in a much better place and wants others struggling with anxiety to know that recovery is possible. And the treasure trove of rock pop history is going under the hammer with more than 100 signed photographs featuring music legends including Kate Bush, Oasis, The Rolling Stones and Jimi Hendrix up for auction. The collection belongs to renowned music photographer Gerard Mankiewicz, whose iconic images helped define some of Britain's biggest album covers.
1: 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Boomerang Radio. 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

0: Now, over the weekend, I was in deepest, darkest Suffolk doing a beer festival. The place is Stansted. It was near Long Melford Sudbury Way, if you know your map and everything else like that. An amazing day that I had down there. I mean, I was down on the site for 16 hours in total, and I was so, so tired. And yesterday, all I did was just sort of lounge about in the garden and in the lounge and that lot, just doing an awful night, just not a lot, really. How was your weekend? Did you do anything exciting? Let us know here at Boomerang.
1: Boomerang. 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

Billy Joel and My Life, along with the Chiffons here on Boomerang Radio, where the hits keep coming back. I'm Dave here till four this afternoon, and just bringing back memories of the 80s. This one for definitely is Pet Shop Boys and Heart.

0: was one of the songs I played over the weekend at the beer festival I was hosting. Lynyrd Skynyrd and Sweet Home Alabama. Now, coming up after the news and weather at 2 o'clock, we've got our usual number twos at two. What we do every day, Monday to Friday, is play you two songs that got to number two in the charts. I'm going to mention ABBA as being one of them, but I'm not going to mention the other one because I think it's a bit predictable. Find out in a moment.
1: Boomerang.
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1: Amber heat health alerts have been issued for most of England as temperatures are forecast to soar in the mid-30s again this week. Marie Christopher Davis is a horse owner. She says it's causing a number of problems.
2: We're really worried about the yield as well for hay. We don't have enough grazing to be able to make our own hay, so we have to buy it from suppliers around us. They're already saying that they're not likely to have the usual supply that we had. We struggled last year as well.
1: Next, the government has condemned the reckless and dangerous tactics used by people smugglers. It's after a record 230 migrants arrived after crossing the Channel to the UK in a single boat. Downing Street says it's not possible to exempt one or two offenders convicted of manslaughter from early release. It's over pressure because of the eligibility of PC Andrew Harper's killers to be freed from prison from January. And a new treatment for allergy sufferers made from house dust mites has been approved for use by the NHS in Scotland. The drug's manufacturers have hailed it as a major milestone in treatment. That's the latest from Radio News Hub. I'm Tanita Sims.
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1: A few showers across Scotland, but elsewhere a dry, bright and sunny day with some patchy cloud at times. Very warm in the south with highs of 26 degrees Celsius.

Now, we mentioned just before, too, about the number twos at two. The ABBA one, I can say, because they had loads and loads of hits, didn't they? Money, Money, Money, along with Eric Carmen and Hungry Eyes. I think that would have been more of a predictable one if I'd have mentioned his name. And if you don't know, that would come out the film from Dirty Dancing. And everybody loves a bit of Dirty Dancing when it comes to watching that. And singing along as well. That does remind me when I went to see Robbie Williams last year, as everybody was leaving the venue that the Emirates, it was a case of they played that song of I've Had a Time of My Life, and everybody, we're talking like 20,000-30,000 people, just literally belting it out at the top of their voice. It was just such an amazing thing to be there and witness. I did film it, but it's just one of those things, you know, when you take a photo or something, or you take a video and then you look back on it, it's not quite the same.

0: 20 past two on Boomerang, where the hits keep coming back. The Four Tops, Loco in Acapulco. Songs coming up in the next 10 to 15 minutes. We have got Aretha Franklin, Lynn Mar, and in just a moment, George Benson.
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Well, kids are slightly bored, which I'm not quite sure is something where some kids are by now and other kids aren't. 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

Hi, it's Tom Green from the Boomerang Radio Newsroom. I'm here with the latest local news for Peterborough and Cambridgeshire throughout the week as we get you to or from work. 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

0: Now, around about this time every day, we do something called the Soul Spot. And what we do, we play you two classic soul songs. And today's ones in the moment, shall I tell you? I'm not going to tell you.
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Temptations, Treat Her Like a Lady, along with the Drifters, When You Coming Home. That completes today's Soul Spot. We've got another two soul songs for you tomorrow afternoon around about 2:40 here on Boomerang.

0: We're going to bring you the latest news and weather for you in just a moment here on Boomerang. And songs after 3 o'clock, including Paul McCartney, Stevie Wonder, the Steve Miller Band and the Monkees.
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6: Online

0: the UK in a single boat. An Olympic gold medalist, Tabitha Stoker, is the 13th celebrity announced for Strictly Come Dancing 2026. The skeleton racer most famously won gold at the 2026 Winter Olympic Games. That's the latest from Radio News Hub. I'm Tanita Sims.
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0: Cloudy in the far northwest with some patchy rain moving in. Dry elsewhere with clear spells and a few mist and fog patches. Lows of 11 degrees Celsius.

Now, I'm not sure if I mentioned this a few weeks ago, but as you know, I love giving you the most serious news in the world when it comes to Boomerang. And a French student was fined $465, US dollars that is, after pleading guilty to a public nuisance charge in Singapore for filming himself licking a straw from an orange juice vending machine and putting it back in, as lawyers described it as a social media stunt. Now, this 19-year-old boy admitted to licking the straw and returning it to the vending machine while recording it for his online followers. It happened at a shopping mall in Singapore itself, and he also had another charge against him of mischief was taken into consideration during sentencing. The court imposed a fine, and he could have actually had, and I'm not joking here, he could have actually had 3 months in prison if he had actually, if the judge decided he was going to have, you know, throw the complete book at him. The maximum fine was going to be $1,551. To be honest about it, it's quite disgusting. I think the judge should have actually given the maximum sentencing, which is that $1,500, and putting him in jail for 3 months, because, yeah, it's disgusting, isn't it?

0: 20 past three on a Monday afternoon. Hopefully you've had a good weekend and everything's all okay, unless you have kids and they are driving you up the wall at the moment. I wouldn't suggest locking them in the cupboard or anything. Just go out the back and just absolutely just scream your head off. And then they come out and go, "What's wrong, mummy?" And you just go, "Nothing." Yeah, it's like that, isn't it? We've all been there at some point. And just to cheer you up and everything on the lighter side of things, Pete T is here at 4 o'clock with the Highway Home, with Gavin Samways on at 7, with the 70s, 780s at 8, and everything else that's happening across Peterborough and Cambridge in the next 24 hours or so. And then at 9 o'clock, the Boomerang Late Show with Lazy B.
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Bobby Fuller 4 and I Fought the Law, along with Duran Duran, Ordinary World, here on Boomerang. Songs coming up in the next 15 minutes, including Madison Avenue, Chinites, and This from Diana Ross.

Hi, this is Chris Tibbles inviting you to join me weekday mornings between 6 and 10 for Boomerang Breakfast with the Cresset Peterborough. I've got a Start Your Day survey, a chance to win 50 quid on Bits and Pieces at 7.15. 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

0: Absolutely love this tune. Good one for the dance floor, I think. Anyway, Madison Avenue, Don't Call Me Baby. Now, looking ahead at the weather this week, it's going to be another hot one. Just looking at the temperatures for this week, they get up to late on the, Wednesday, Thursday, Friday. We're looking at potentially 34 degrees. So remember to keep cool and, don't forget the suntan lotion, because I am really bad at putting on suntan lotion. I put on one little bit yesterday Saturday, and then totally forgot the rest of the day. So yeah, just make sure that you get that suntan lotion on. Coming up in just a moment here on Boomerang, we got Andrew Gold.
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Now you listen to Boomerang Radio. Did you know that we have a website? I'm sure you do. But anyway, I'm going to tell you about it. 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There's someone there. There's your local news, weather and travel, how to listen to us. And there's like at least seven ways you can listen to us. So if you happen to go on holiday, say, for instance, you get on a plane, you go abroad, you sit by the pool, you think, oh, fancy a little bit of music. So you can turn on, you can turn us on and listen to us while you're sat by the pool with your nice cool drink, whatever it may be that you have. Also on there, you've got the schedule of what's happening over the next 7 days and who's on where. Like, for instance, Chris Tibbles is on at breakfast. And just say, for instance, tomorrow. No, not tomorrow, because that's me. It is Monday today. Hang on a minute. Let me switch this over. On Tuesday, say, for instance, at 10 o'clock, you've got the Boomerang Brunch with Bill Hensley. You can find this all out just by going to our website, boomerangradio.co.uk.

0: Weather of four, Pete T is here taking you through the rest of the afternoon with you. And thanks ever so much for listening to us today. And we appreciate it. Tell your friends, by the way, and also your neighbour's dog. I'm sure he'll be really interested in it as long as there's a treat involved. Anyway, songs after 4 o'clock. Did I really just say that? Songs after 4 o'clock, Tom Jones, Eddie Grant, and David Bowie. See you tomorrow.
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5: Firefighters are continuing to battle a blaze at Home Fen Nature Reserve near Peterborough. The incident has been ongoing since Saturday. Smoke can be seen for several miles. Simon Thompson is the area commander at Cambridgeshire Fire and Rescue. He's given this update.
6: We've had to change our firefighting tactics, which has delayed some of this response for us. The reason for that is over the last few hours, our firefighters have started experiencing trees falling in and around them while they've been working within the forest itself. So as a matter of safety, we're having to bring our firefighters to a point of safety where they can also try and protect the fire.
5: The fire service are urging people to avoid the area. They're also asking residents nearby to keep doors and windows closed if you can smell smoke. Mental health services in Cambridgeshire are getting a boost. Four new facilities are being built as part of

0: team's performance?
1: A lot of hard work in terms of defending the box strategies and trying to make sure that we understand exactly how to affect people crossing the ball, how to effectively mark inside the box, how to effectively clear the ball. There's a lot of work that the boys have done, and they've done it brilliantly, and that was the great chance for them to do that in a competitive game.
0: Both sides kick off the League One season proper with matches this coming Saturday.
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0: A bright end to the day across the county. Low cloud will develop a little later on into the night. Lows of 13 degrees. More sunshine for Tuesday. Warmer too, with highs of 27. And that's the latest from the Boomerang Radio Newsroom. I'm Matt Webb. Boomerang
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3: 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Where the hell's the

That's dedicated to you if you want to dance this afternoon. Eddie Grant here on Boomerang Radio, where the hits just keep coming back. It's Pete on your radio again, The Highway Home, and some great songs that start with the man from the valley, Tom Jones, and It's Not Unusual.

0: That's the big sounds of Bruce Springsteen this evening and Hungry Hearts. At 20 past 22 and at the top of the hour, we go across the Shaun to check out what's happening on the local roads. And as it's 20 past, I think it's time we did that right now.
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2: And on the roads, the A14 has queues and lanes closed for barrier repairs. That's both ways around by Junction 44 Higham. A1 at Y Boston queues southbound towards the Black Cat roundabout. Seeing delays there of up to 15 minutes. Busy but moving into Peterborough for the A15 inbound. Queensgate roundabout has lane restrictions in place. Busy but moving for the Neen Parkway. A47 Wisbeach bypass. Usual busy traffic on the approach for the Elmhall roundabout. A check on to public transport. And no issues to report. And that's the latest on Cambridge's roads. For Boomerang Radio, I'm Sean Moore.
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0: That's the Mamas and the Papas there, and I saw you again last night. I'm sure it was you. In Marks and Spencers. Yeah, that's another story. Now, you know certain records take you straight back to moments in your life. I remember living in Sydney. I had a gorgeous flat there, sun pouring in across the balcony one Sunday morning, but with a family of kookaburras nesting right above me in the ceiling space. The babies, actually, were just as loud as the parents, so peace was rare. That one morning, everything settled. Yeah, everything settled down. They were quiet. The light was perfect. And this record came on the radio. Charlene, I've Never Been to Me. And that moment has stayed with me ever since. Music connecting memories.
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0: I kind of guess you got the love. Yeah, it's Boomerang Radio with me, Pete T, Highway Home. Candy Staten, or is it Staten? It's up to you. I don't mind which way you say it anyway. We're going to head out to shore now because I kind of guess the roads will starting to get a little bit busy.
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2: And on the roads, the A14 has queues and lanes closed for barrier repairs. That's both ways around by Junction 44 Higham. A1 at Y Boston, queues southbound towards the Black Cat roundabout, seeing delays there of up to 15 minutes. Busy but moving into Peterborough for the A15 inbound. Queensgate roundabout has lane restrictions in place. Busy but moving for the Neen Parkway. A47 Wisbeach bypass, usual busy traffic on the approach for the Elmhall roundabout. A check on to public transport and no issues to report. And that's the latest on Cambridge's roads. For Boomerang Radio, I'm Sean Moore.
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Ichiku Park on Boomerang Radio, and of course that's the Small Faces. And I was talking to my grandson the other day, and we were talking about records, and I showed him a single, and he said, "Goodness, Granddaddy," he said, "I bet you got loads of tracks on that." I said, "No, actually there was two. There was one on the front and one on the back, an A and a B side." He said, "No, there's got to be more."

0: Welcome to Fate, Chaka Khan there, and that's about it for this hour. We head to the next hour where we have a quick look at the Bits and Pieces competition. We'll also have the Peter T. Tea Time tune, and then on to the next hour, we've got the Big Drive Home song, which is a 12-inch single that's played live from the studio.
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2: And on the road, the A14 has queues, the lanes closed for barrier repairs. That's both ways around by Junction 44 Higham. A1 at Y Boston, queues southbound towards the Black Cat roundabout, seeing delays there of up to 15 minutes. Busy but moving into Peterborough for the A15 inbound. Queensgate roundabout has lane restrictions in place. Busy but moving for the Neame Parkway. A47 Wisbeach Bypass, usual busy traffic on the approach for the Elmhall roundabout. A check on to public transport and no issues to report. And that's the latest on Cambridge's roads. For Boomerang Radio, I'm Sean Moore.
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6: Firefighters are continuing to battle a blaze at Home Fen Nature Reserve near Peterborough. The incident has been ongoing since Saturday. Smoke can be seen for several miles. Simon Thompson is the area commander at Cambridgeshire Fire and Rescue. He's given this update.
7: We've had to change our firefighting tactics, which has delayed some of this response for us. The reason for that is over the last few hours, our firefighters have started experiencing trees falling in and around them while they've been working within the forest itself. So as a matter of safety, we're having to bring our firefighters to a point of safety where they can also try and protect the fire.
6: The fire service are urging people to avoid the area. They're also asking residents nearby to keep doors and windows closed if you can smell smoke. Mental health services in Cambridgeshire are getting a boost. Four new facilities are being built as part of a £343 million national cash injection by the government. It includes two new mental health emergency departments plus two new community-based mental health centres. They'll form part of 159 amenities promised across the country. And it was a positive weekend for both our local football teams, who were in cup action on Saturday. Cambridge United went down 1-0 to Barnet in the second half of the lunchtime kickoff. They went on to mount a speedy comeback, finishing 2-1. Here's Hughes head coach Neil Harris.
8: It was nice just to get off the mark with a couple of goals. Come from behind shows the mentality that we carried on from last season. We've done that a few times. And we came up against a really, I think, a good physical, fast-playing big side. And I think it'll be very competitive in League 2 this year. And we come out on top.
6: And the Posh cast aside all the gloomy forecasts for the upcoming season by beating Bristol Rovers 1-0 away. Peterborough's head coach Luke Williams says

0: 7. And that's the latest from the Boomerang Radio newsroom. I'm Matt Webb.
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That's Nick Kershaw there, and I won't let the sun go down on me. And I know it's probably, well, it has got something to do with the sun. Isn't it Wednesday we're going to have one of those eclipse things? I'll have to get somebody in the studio to talk about that, that knows what they're talking about. Because apparently, if you're in Wales, you'll see it really well. And as you head across the fens and this way, things aren't so good. So we'll watch out for that. Boyzone's next, and Pictures of You. And then after that, we'll be going to check out Chris, because he's popping into the studio to tell us all about the third attempt at getting some money out of those songs in bits and pieces.

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2: 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This is Boomerang Radio's Bits and Pieces. We've already had one correct guess, but now we've had two. Can you identify the five songs from this short piece of audio?
0: Bits and Pieces.

0: So just over a week ago, Joe in Huntingdon, he correctly guessed that Mika's Grace Kelly was from the 2000s. Chalk that one up. Then we've had an email from Kev White. Kev says Shalimar, and there it is in there. Yes, it is. That represents the 1980s. So you've got the 2000s, you've got the 80s. Chalk both of those up and then try to work out the songs that are missing. The 60s, the 70s, and the 90s. But who is it?
1: Bits and pieces.

0: There are five songs inside just that few seconds. 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It's about a tenner a song. 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

0: Motown Magic from the Four Tops, and it's the same old song. Brings me back to the days where there used to be a disco in the Bull Hotel. Is the Bull Hotel in Peterborough, of course, is it still there? I don't know. But there used to be a disco there, and I think it was a guy called Spitfire Paddy at the time used to be always playing that record. Really good. It's time to go out on the roads.
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2: A14 has Cuser lanes closed for emergency barrier repairs. That's both ways at Junction 44 Higham. A1 slow moving southbound for the Black Cat roundabout. Seen delays there for around 10 to 15 minutes. No issues for the M11 and the A1M. Busy but moving for the A141 for Huntingdon. No problems into Ely and March. Peterborough, the A15 inbound busy. Queensgate roundabout has got restrictions in place because of works. A47 Wisbeach bypass busy but moving. A check on to public transport and no issues to report. And that's the latest on Cambridge's roads for Boomerang Radio. I'm Sean Moore.
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0: Spinnerang Radio with me, Pete T, SOS Band there, and Just Be Good to Me. All these songs and all these memories, eh? Let's head to the top of the hour now for the local news and weather.
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2: Firefighters are continuing to battle a blaze at Home Fen Nature Reserve near Peterborough. The incident has been ongoing since Saturday. Smoke can be seen for several miles. Simon Thompson is the area commander at Cambridgeshire Fire and Rescue. He's given this update.
3: We've had to change our firefighting tactics, which has delayed some of this response for us. The reason for that is over the last few hours, our firefighters have started experiencing trees falling in and around them while they've been working within the forest itself. So as a matter of safety, we're having to bring our firefighters to a point of safety where they can also try and protect the fire.
2: The fire service are urging people to avoid the area. They're also asking residents nearby to keep doors and windows closed if you can smell smoke. Mental health services in Cambridgeshire are getting a boost. Four new facilities are being built as part of a £343 million national cash injection by the government. It includes two new mental health emergency departments plus two new community-based mental health centres. They'll form part of 159 amenities promised across the country. And it was a positive weekend for both our local football teams who were in cup action on Saturday. Cambridge United went down 1-0 to Barnet in the second half of the lunchtime kickoff. They went on to mount a speedy comeback, finishing 2-1. Here's Hughes head coach Neil Harris.
4: It was nice just to get off the mark with a couple of goals. Come from behind shows a mentality that we carried on from last season. We've done that a few times. And we came up against a really, I think, a good physical, fast-playing big side. And I think it'll be very competitive in League 2 this year. And we come out on top.
2: And the Posh cast aside all the gloomy forecasts for the upcoming season by beating Bristol Rovers 1-0 away. Peterborough's head coach Luke Williams says he was pleased with his team's performance.
5: A lot of hard work in terms of defending the box strategies and trying to make sure that we understand exactly how to affect people crossing the ball, how to effectively mark inside the box, how to effectively clear the ball. There's a lot of work that the boys have done and they've done it brilliantly. That was the great chance for them to do that in a competitive game.
2: Both sides kick off the League One season proper with matches this coming Saturday.
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2: A bright end to the day across the county. Low cloud will develop a little later on into the night. Lows of 13 degrees. More sunshine for Tuesday. Warmer too, with highs of 27. And that's the latest from the Boomerang Radio Newsroom. I'm Matt Webb.
0: Thank you there, Matt. And now we're going to head across for the sports news.
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7: Mikel Arteta hopes the £75 million signing of Bruno Guimarães from Newcastle could add an extra dimension to his Arsenal squad. The Brazil midfielder has signed a four-year deal with the Premier League champions and the Gunners boss is delighted to have completed the transfer.
8: I'm delighted to have him. Well, we see very clearly, especially the energy that he brought immediately to the training ground, the hunger, the desire to come here and create a big history at the club. That's the ambition that we need. We want to go to the next level.
7: Jose Mourinho has revealed he signed a contract to succeed Sir Alex Ferguson as Manchester United manager in 2013, only to change his mind and decide to return to Chelsea. The current Real Madrid manager did take charge at Old Trafford 3 years later, but says he was set to succeed Ferguson before David Moyes got the job. There's one match in the first round of the English League Cup later as Plymouth face Exeter in a Devon derby. And it's day one of the European Athletics Championship in Birmingham. Five gold medals will be handed out on the first evening, including the women's 100 metres.
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0: Turn On, Turn In, Cop Out. Wow. Can you imagine making that song? I don't know. It's busy out there on the roads and Sean's got his work cut out.
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2: A14 has Cusa lanes closed for emergency barrier repairs. That's both ways at Junction 44 Higham. A1 slow moving southbound for the Black Cat roundabout. Seeing delays there for around 10 to 15 minutes. No issues for the M11 and the A1M. Busy but moving for the A141 for Huntingdon. No problems into Ely and March. Peterborough, the A15 inbound busy. Queensgate roundabout has got restrictions in place because of works. A47 Wisbeach bypass busy but moving. A check on to public transport and no issues to report. And that's the latest on Cambridge's roads for Boomerang Radio. I'm Sean Moore.
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Marvin Gaye, Kim Weston, and It Takes Two here on Boomerang Radio, where the hits just keep on coming. What's on out and about? Rail World Wildlife Haven is throwing a family fun day on Wednesday the 12th of August, 10 till 3. Loads going on there for the little ones. Face painting, games, the swing boat. Yeah, that's going to be interesting. Raffles, prizes, and if you're quick, you can bag yourself a brand new Boomerang Radio car sticker. Usual admission prices, but a cracking day out.

0: sowing the seeds of love on Boomerang Radio, where the hits just keep coming back. And that's Tears for Fears as we end this hour. We head to the next hour where we're going to play the big 12-inch single. And yeah, got lots of fun along the way and some interesting facts about car driving. But if you have an electric car, I know I keep going on about it, but it's so funny because I actually do own one and hear what people are saying. Interesting. Let's head out to the roads and see how Sean's doing.
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2: A14 has queues, lanes closed for emergency barrier repairs. That's both ways at Junction 44 Higher. A1 slow moving southbound for the Black Cat roundabout. Seen delays there for around 10 to 15 minutes. No issues for the M11 and the A1M. Busy but moving for the A141 for Huntingdon. No problems into Ely and March. Peterborough, the A15 inbound busy. Queensgate roundabout has got restrictions in place because of works. A47 Wisbeach bypass busy but moving. A check on to public transport and no issues to report. And that's the latest on Cambridge's roads for Boomerang Radio. I'm Sean Moore.
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7: Firefighters are continuing to battle a blaze at Home Fen Nature Reserve near Peterborough. The incident has been ongoing since Saturday. Smoke can be seen for several miles. Simon Thompson is the area commander at Cambridgeshire Fire and Rescue. He's given this update.
8: We've had to change our firefighting tactics, which has delayed some of this response for us. The reason for that is over the last few hours, our firefighters have started experiencing trees falling in and around them while they've been working within the forest itself. So as a matter of safety, we're having to bring our firefighters to a point of safety where they can also try and protect the fire.
7: The fire service are urging people to avoid the area. They're also asking residents nearby to keep doors and windows closed if you can smell smoke. Mental health services in Cambridgeshire are getting a boost. Four new facilities are being built as part of a £343 million national cash injection by the government. It includes two new mental health emergency departments plus two new community-based mental health centres. They'll form part of 159 amenities promised across the country. And it was a positive weekend for both our local football teams who were in cup action on Saturday. Cambridge United went down 1-0 to Barnet in the second half of the lunchtime kickoff. They went on to mount a speedy comeback, finishing 2-1. Here's U's head coach Neil Harris.
9: It was nice to just get off the mark with a couple of goals. Come from behind shows the mentality that we carried on from last season. We've done that a few times. And we came up against a really, I think, a good, physical, fast-playing, big side. And I think it'll be very competitive in League 2 this year. And we come out on top.
7: And the Posh cast aside all the gloomy forecasts for the upcoming season by beating Bristol Rovers 1-0 away. Peterborough's head coach Luke Williams says he was pleased with his team's performance.
10: A lot of hard work in terms of defending the box strategies and trying to make sure that we understand exactly how to affect people crossing the ball, how to effectively mark inside the box, how to effectively clear the ball. There's a lot of work that the boys have done and they've done it brilliantly, and that was the great chance for them to do that in a competitive game.
7: Both sides kick off the League One season proper with matches this coming Saturday.
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7: A bright end to the day across the county. Low cloud will develop a little later on into the night. Lows of 13 degrees. More sunshine for Tuesday. Warmer too, with highs of 20.

That's Alison Moyer on Boomerang Radio, where the hits just keep coming back and we become invisible, apparently. Yeah, I don't know how that happens. I think it's time to go to the Beach Boys, though. This is-

0: That's the Eagles for you there. You got my full attention now, and I dedicate that to John Barrett, that's cycling around Whittlesey somewhere, because he kind of likes that music. The roads are getting busy, so it's time to go out and see what Sean's got for us.
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2: A14 has Cuser lanes closed for emergency barrier repairs. That's both ways at Junction 44 Higham. A1 slow moving southbound for the Black Cat roundabout. Seen delays there for around 10 to 15 minutes. No issues for the M11 and the A1M. Busy but moving for the A141 for Huntingdon. No problems into Ely and March. Peterborough, the A15 inbound busy. Queensgate roundabout has got restrictions in place because of works. A47 Wisbeach bypass busy but moving. A check on to public transport and no issues to report. And that's the latest on Cambridge's roads for Boomerang Radio. I'm Sean Moore.
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2: Firefighters are continuing to battle a blaze at Home Fen Nature Reserve near Peterborough. The incident has been ongoing since Saturday. Smoke can be seen for several miles. Simon Thompson is the area commander at Cambridgeshire Fire and Rescue. He's given this update.
3: We've had to change our firefighting tactics, which has delayed some of this response for us. The reason for that is over the last few hours, our firefighters have started experiencing trees falling in and around them while they've been working within the forest itself. So as a matter of safety, we're having to bring our firefighters to a point of safety where they can also try and protect the fire.
2: The fire service are urging people to avoid the area. They're also asking residents nearby to keep doors and windows closed if you can smell smoke. Mental health services in Cambridgeshire are getting a boost. Four new facilities are being built as part of a £343 million national cash injection by the government. It includes two new mental health emergency departments plus two new community-based mental health centres. They'll form part of 159 amenities promised across the country. And it was a positive weekend for both our local football teams, who were in cup action on Saturday. Cambridge United went down 1-0 to Barnet in the second half of the lunchtime kickoff. They went on to mount a speedy comeback, finishing 2-1. Here's Hughes head coach Neil Harris.
4: It was nice just to get off the mark with a couple of goals. Come from behind shows a mentality that we carried on from last season. We've done that a few times. And we came up against a really, I think, a good physical, fast-playing big side. And I think it'll be very competitive in League 2 this year. And we come out on top.
2: And the Posh cast aside all the gloomy forecasts for the upcoming season by beating Bristol Rovers 1-0 away. Peterborough's head coach Luke Williams says he was pleased with his team's performance.
5: A lot of hard work in terms of defending the box strategies and trying to make sure that we understand exactly how to affect people crossing the ball, how to effectively mark inside the box, how to effectively clear the ball. There's a lot of work that the boys have done, and they've done it brilliantly, and that was a great chance for them to do that in a competitive game.
2: Both sides kick off the League One season proper with matches this coming Saturday.
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2: A bright end to the day across the county. Low cloud will develop a little later on into the night. Lows of 13 degrees. More sunshine for Tuesday. Warmer too, with highs of 27. And that's the latest from the Boomerang Radio Newsroom. I'm Matt Webb.
0: Thank you there, Matt. And I know what you're going to say next. Where's the entertainment news? Well, guess what? After I press this button, it'll be the entertainment news.
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7: David Olusoga is set to share the remarkable story of a Peterloo massacre survivor after 200 years. More than two centuries on, the historian is sharing the story of survivor William Cheetham, whose fight for justice reached Parliament after he was nearly killed by a cavalry sabre. His story is told in the new podcast series, A Family History of Peterloo, Britain's Forgotten Massacre. Next, the Dukes of Hazzard star Ben Jones has died aged 84. The American actor was best known for playing Cooter Davenport in the action comedy series, which ran from 1979 to 1985. Jones's death was announced by his wife, Alma Viator, who shared that he died of a heart attack on Sunday. An Olympic gold medalist, Tabitha Stoker, is the 13th celebrity announced for Strictly Come Dancing 2026. Stoker, a skeleton racer, most famously won gold at the 2026 Winter Olympic Games. She's also a World Cup race winner, a double World Championship medalist, and a European Championship medalist.
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0: That's the mega big sound of Nick Kershaw, and wouldn't it be good? That's the 12-inch version here on Boomerang Radio, where the hits just keep coming. Played live in the studio by Howard, our producer, and he's so cool with it now. He just looks like a, I don't know, it's almost like we could put him on stage. Meanwhile, on the road, a different kind of stage, we've got Sean.
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2: A14 has Cusa lanes closed for emergency barrier repairs. That's both ways at Junction 44 Higham. A1 slow moving southbound for the Black Cat roundabout. Seen delays there for around 10 to 15 minutes. No issues for the M11 and the A1M. Busy but moving for the A141 for Huntingdon. No problems into Ely and March. Peterborough, the A15 inbound busy. Queensgate roundabout has got restrictions in place because of works. A47 Wisbeach bypass busy but moving. A check on to public transport and no issues to report. And that's the latest on Cambridge's roads for Boomerang Radio. I'm Sean Moore.
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Shawaddy Waddy there and Sweet Rock and Roller. Yeah, a band that I did a mini tour with back in the day when I was on the road. Really enjoyed that band. They were crazy, but they were good. Anyway, this is what petrol drivers think of electric drivers. I keep getting these popped into the post, and they're really interesting because I own an electric car, and you know, I'm a bit of a petrol head, to be quite honest with you, so it was a bit of a shock to me. This is the first one. Range anxiety. They must be planning every journey like a military operation, says the petrol driver. Often imagine EV owners constantly watch the battery percentage like it's a countdown. Well, don't you do that with petrol and the gauge? Just saying. They're smug because they never go to a petrol station. No, I don't like going to petrol stations. They believe that EV drivers enjoy gliding past forecourts with a little halo over their head. Oh, that's what that is. Okay. And the last one here, they must know every charging point in the county. Petrol drivers think that EV owners have a mental map of chargers, the way taxi drivers know their area. No.

0: That's Pray There and Take That, of course, here on Boomerang Radio, where the hits just keep on coming. We've got Gavin coming up at 7 o'clock with the 70s tracks, and I'll be back on your radio tomorrow at 4 for another journey down the highway. And yeah, I'll see you tomorrow. Thanks for being there, and as always, thanks for listening. We head out towards Sean now, who's got the last today on what's happening out there on the roads.
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2: A14 has queues, the lanes closed for emergency barrier repairs. That's both ways at Junction 44 Higham. A1 slow moving southbound for the Black Cat roundabout. Seen delays there for around 10 to 15 minutes. No issues for the M11 and the A1M. Busy but moving for the A141 for Huntingdon. No problems into Ely and March. Peterborough, the A15 inbound busy. Queensgate roundabout has got restrictions in place because of works. A47 Wisbeach bypass busy but moving. A check on to public transport and no issues to report. And that's the latest on Cambridge's roads for Boomerang Radio. I'm Sean Moore.
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5: Over 70% of the UK is experiencing flash droughts. That's according to the Environment Agency in the wake of low rainfall and higher temperatures. And at least 69 people have been killed and dozens of buildings collapsed in cities across Western Colombia. It's after a powerful 7.4 magnitude earthquake, which has forced people to evacuate their homes as far as the capital of Bogota. A record 230 migrants have arrived in the UK after crossing the channel in a single boat. The government's condemned the smugglers' tactics as reckless and dangerous. And Reform UK say they'll prepare thousands of pages of legislation before the next general election that could help keep criminals in prison for longer. Their leader Nigel Farage announced the plans.
6: That Labour have inherited a very, very difficult situation. But they don't appear to have the imagination or the will to solve it. And that is where keeping criminals behind bars, that is where this document comes in.
5: That's the latest from Radio News Hub. I'm Holly Hughes.
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5: Cloudy in parts with patchy rain moving in. Dry elsewhere with clear spells developing and a few shallow mist and fog patches possible by morning. Lows of 9 degrees Celsius.

Harold Melvin and the Blue Notes, The Love I Lost. This is Gavin on the evening show until 9, and we are doing the 70s at 7. This is 10cc.

0: L-O-V-E, Love, Al Green. Final song on the 70s at 7, and we'll do that again on the show tomorrow. 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Hi to Trish in Dogsthorpe in the lovely Peterborough. Bon Jovi, coming up for you next.
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Johnny Kidd and the Pirates on Boomerang Radio, where the hits just keep on coming back. Gavin on the evening show until 9. The Lazy Bee is going to be here. Stick around for that if you can. Don't forget, you can wake up with Chris Tibbles on the Boomerang Breakfast Show tomorrow from 6. The best way to kickstart your day, the latest news headlines, travel for Cambridgeshire, and your chance to play bits and pieces and win some money. 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
1: What are you talking about? It's not winter. It's House of Fun.
0: Oh, yes. Sorry. House of Fun is coming.
1: Your voice sounds weird. Would you like a throat lozenge?
0: Ooh, that'd be lovely.
1: House of Fun with Matt and Pete. 2025 Community Radio Award Entertainment Show of the Year. Coming to Boomerang. Launches Saturday the 5th of September from 9 a.m.
0: Can I stop talking like this now, please? It really hurts.

0: Lionel Richie and Don't Stop the Music. So some events happening this week across the area. On Wednesday, speed dating if you're looking for love. Get yourself down to the Boathouse in Peterborough. You have to be between the ages of 45 and 65-ish. They'll be checking your ID, so make sure you've got some. Starts at 7:30. Also, a big day on Thursday, A-level results day on Thursday. Good luck. Hope those results are good for you. And there is an A-level results day careers event at the Posh Ground in Peterborough. That starts at 11:30. Get some inspiring ideas for your next move. Your next move to the future of your life.
1: Boomerang.
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0: 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Lisa in Hampton in Peterborough, this is for you. 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

0: Steelers Wills and Stuck in the Middle with You. So we've got the 80s at 8 coming up next. Some fantastic music from the 80s on the way after the news. Thompson Twins and the Weather Girls are next.
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5: A powerful 7.4 magnitude earthquake has struck Western Colombia, killing over 70 people. It's shaken the South American nation and neighbouring Ecuador, prompting people to evacuate homes and buildings. AI videos of fruits and vegetables committing gory acts of violence are spreading extremist agendas on TikTok. That's according to researchers. Jonathan Deutsch reports.
6: The clips breach the social media platform's policies that ban extreme violent material. Masked by a cute aesthetic, some of the videos carry messages from extremist organizations like the so-called Islamic State Group. The experts from GNET are calling on TikTok to develop countermeasures to effectively limit the content.
5: A police federation chief is considering legal action against the government. It's because PC Andrew Harper's killers are set to be released in January as part of measures to tackle prison overcrowding. And amber heat health alerts have been issued for most of England as temperatures are forecast to soar into the mid-30s again this week. That's the latest from Radio News Hub. I'm Holly Hughes.
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5: Cloudy in parts with patchy rain moving in. Dry elsewhere with clear spells developing and a few shallow mist and fog patches possible by morning. Lows of 9 degrees Celsius.

It's Gavin with you on the evening show until 9, then Lazy B is going to be here with the latest show. Stick around for that if you can. This is the 80s at 8, Red Box and Lean On Me. And what about this for a song? Doctor Doctor, the Thompson Twins.

0: Madonna and Express Yourself, final song on the 80s at 8 tonight, and we'll do that again on the show tomorrow. The Rail World Wildlife Haven Family Fun Day is taking place this Wednesday from 10:30 until 3 in Peterborough. 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

Dusty Springfield on Boomerang Radio. It's Gavin on the evening show. If you're looking for some live music this weekend, Friday, BRS at the Ostrich in Peterborough. That starts at 9. Also, another Charters Summer Sunday session with Velocity Live from 3. Got any events? 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

Melbourne Moore, and this is it on Boomerang. Got to say hi to Rob in Ellsworth, which is near Peterborough. Listening on DAB, you would like to hear this fantastic song from Talk Talk.

0: So that's it from me tonight. Thank you very much for listening. I'm back tomorrow at 7. And Lazy B is here next with The Late Show on Boomerang Radio.
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4: Almost three quarters of England is in flash drought as a dry start to August follows the country's driest July on record. The East Midlands, Lincolnshire and Northamptonshire, Kent and East Sussex and Solent and the South Downs have become the latest areas to move into drought. A powerful 7.4 magnitude earthquake has struck Western Colombia, killing over 100 people, trapping residents under debris of collapsed buildings and forcing people to evacuate their homes as far as the capital, Bogota. A former anti-Semite hired as a party advisor by Conservative leader Kemi Badenoch has apologised to a Labour politician he harassed. Joshua Bonehill Payne was convicted in 2016 of racially aggravated harassment against Labour peer Baroness Luciana Berger, who's Jewish. And the SNP lacks vision under John Swinney. That's what a former party MP has claimed, with Joanna Cherry insisting it needs a sea change before it could succeed in winning independence for Scotland. That's the latest from Radio News Hub. I'm Holly Hughes.
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4: Cloudy in some areas with patchy rain moving into the north. Dry elsewhere with clear spells developing and a few shallow mist and fog patches possible. And lows of 9 degrees Celsius.

0: Well, we got to look at the obvious elephant in the room again, as well as a bad throat. I've got a very bad head, and I've got a terrible temperature, and feel awful. It was a lovely weekend in London. It's also nice to come home to be with you guys, but I'm feeling a little bit rough around the edges. I will fill you in the next 2 or 3 hours.
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3: 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Thank

So, Gloria Estefan, Angry Anderson, Tina Arena, Freddie Jackson. Eric Clapton as well. So how are you? I hope you're well. Thank you to Gav for the last couple of hours. I don't know where it came from. Or should I say, I don't know where my voice went. It suddenly disappeared. I don't know, last Friday, I think. But it's been a weekend of trying to get help, trying to get some sort of treatment, because I knew in my mind that I've got some sort of throat infection. Anyway, today's the day. I managed to go to Boots, the chemist, and speak to a pharmacist who had the power to publish, dispense is the word, I think, some strong painkillers. So let's hope by tomorrow, you know, this will have disappeared. I'll have my proper voice back. But you know what men are like? I've got to pretend I'm dying, falling apart at the seams. But you know what? I'm still playing some great love songs like this.

0: Oh, how gorgeous is that? Ballerina Girl, Lionel Richie. Okay, on the way, we have something rather nice from Kelly Clarkson and Lisa Stansfield. And we'll also do our survey said for this Monday night.
1: Boomerang.
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Wow. Just when you thought you knew everything, our survey said for a Monday. 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Always. 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

0: Coming up on the show tonight, we're going to be talking Doctor Who, one of my favourite subjects, and a cleaning icon. Have you got a cleaning icon? Someone who you look up to and think, well, you know what? They are the pinnacle of cleaning perfection.
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5: Almost three quarters of England is in flash drought as a dry start to August follows the country's driest July on record. The East Midlands, Lincolnshire and Northamptonshire, Kent and East Sussex and Solent and the South Downs have become the latest areas to move into drought. A powerful 7.4 magnitude earthquake has struck Western Colombia, killing over 100 people, trapping residents under debris of collapsed buildings and forcing people to evacuate their homes. The epicentre was in San Jose del Palmar, which has a community of about 4,800 people. A former anti-Semite hired as a party advisor by Conservative leader Kemi Badenoch has apologised to a Labour politician he harassed. Joshua Bonehill Payne was convicted in 2016 of racially aggravated harassment against Labour peer Baroness Luciana Berger, who's Jewish. And the SNP lacks vision under John Swinney. That's what a former party MP's claimed, with Joanna Cherry insisting it needs a sea change before it could succeed in winning independence for Scotland. That's the latest from Radio News Hub. I'm Holly Hughes.
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5: Cloudy in some areas with patchy rain moving into the north. Dry elsewhere with clear spells developing and a few shallow mist and fog patches possible. And lows of 9 degrees Celsius.

Player, Baby Come Back. Also, Nat King Cole kicking us off this hour. We're talking Mary Poppins in a bit. Who? Yep, Mary Poppins. That was easy for me to say. Almost. Haven't heard this track from Adele for so long. Very underrated. This was all-

0: Have you got a weakness? Maybe you're a Trekkie. Maybe you're into Doctor Who. Maybe something else. Let me know. There's a kind of a twist in the Doctor Who world this week. It's all about David Tennant. A word is he's actually open to jumping back in the TARDIS again. He was one of my favourite Doctors. I'm sorry if I'm geeking out, but a major Hollywood producer, Dean Devlin, he's a big fan of the show and a close friend of Tennant. And he's approached him as a part of a bid to take over production of the show. Okay, I am a bit of a Trekkie as well. I suppose that makes me really, really, really, really geeky, doesn't it?
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Have you ever wanted to stay at the zoo after hours? Well, you can. 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It's all looking very good at Hamerton Zoo. Street food, after hours access until 8 p.m, face painting, storybook reading, local artists and vendors, twilight train rides, special keeper talks, raffles and games. 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Everybody.

0: Okay, so I mentioned, have you got a cleaning icon? I mean, somebody like Kim Woodburn, for example. Mary Poppins has been voted the nation's favourite cleaning icon. The squeaky clean Disney character topped the poll ahead of real-life cleaning gurus like Mrs. Hinch, Stacey Solomon, and the late Kim Woodburn. Characters such as Mrs. Doubtfire, Cinderella, Monica from Friends, and the Hogwarts janitor, Argus Filch, also completed the list. 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
3: 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The Crown Inn Beer Fest 26 Take 2, where the beer fests keep coming back.

Coming up on the show, before I check out later on, we've got a celestial double bill this week. We'll talk about the weather, which has to be done. It's pretty amazing at the moment, isn't it? And where do you like to be? Where is your happy place?

0: I think it's flying by tonight. In the final hour of the show, we're going to be talking about weather and the pub. That's all after the news, along with Vanessa Williams on the way.
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4: Firefighters are preparing to work into the night as they tackle a devastating blaze on internationally protected heathland in the New Forest National Park. The fire started after a van caught light on the nearby A31 near Ringwood on Sunday. The mother of PC Andrew Harper has asked the Prime Minister to meet with her and explain why her son's killers can't be exempt from the government's early release scheme. It comes after Downing Street said it's not possible to exempt one or two offenders convicted of manslaughter. And AI videos of fruits and vegetables committed gory acts of violence are spreading extremist agendas on TikTok. That's according to researchers. Jonathan Deutsch reports.
5: The clips breach the social media platform's policies that ban extreme violent material. Masked by a cute aesthetic, some of the videos carry messages from extremist organisations like the so-called Islamic State Group. Animated foods use guns and axes to kill their enemies in some videos, while other videos are linked to specific criminal groups.
4: That's the latest from Radio News Hub. I'm Holly Hughes.
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4: Cloudy in some areas with patchy rain moving into the north. Dry elsewhere with clear spells developing and a few shallow mist and fog patches possible. And lows of 9 degrees Celsius.
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Very shortly, we're going to be talking everything celestial coming up. We've got kind of like a, we could say, a celestial double bill coming up with a few things that are weather related. And also the pub garden, the beer garden.

0: labelled with love from Squeeze. Double, the captain of her heart, and Karen White, Superwoman. This is The Late Show. I'm LB, Boomerang Radio. Well, we've got a celestial double bill this week. First up, you may have heard about the partial solar eclipse, which is going to be happening, I don't know, between 6 p.m. and 8 p.m. on Wednesday night. It's not going to quite send us into darkness, but the light is going to go weird for a few minutes. And then later on Wednesday night, we're going to have a big meteor shower hitting its peak. Earth moving through a cloud of comet dust called the Swift Tuttle, which means 100 meteors an hour. That's if we can see through the cloud. So I'm quite looking forward to that on Wednesday.
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Ramsey 1940s weekend is coming, the 15th and 16th of August. Entertainers all weekend. There's going to be reenactments, a battle skirmish, vintage vehicles, craft marquee, miniature railway, food court, trader stores, and chainsaw carving. All sounds very good. Don't forget the Saturday night big band as well. Tickets can be purchased from the website. Booking forms can be downloaded from the website too. It's www.ramsey1940s.com. All happening, as I say, on the 15th and 16th of August at the camp, Wood Lane, Ramsey. Oh, I thank you.

0: Paula Abdul. Rush, Rush. I really must apologise for my voice. I'm just having so much trouble just forcing the words out. I think it's going to be okay. Then I open my mouth and just like a weird squeak comes out. So many apologies. I hope to be back up to scratch in the next couple of days. Now, we were talking about this not very long ago. The Beer Garden is officially the happiest place to be this summer. The average pub goer visits a beer garden 4 or 5 times in August. Why half of us think it's the best place to be when the sun's out. I kind of agree. Doesn't particularly have to be an alcoholic drink, but sitting in the sun with a nice ice cold drink and maybe a salad or a steak with friends, some music too. Sounds pretty perfect to me.
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3: This message isn't aimed at you. 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

Shall we wrap things up here? Any loose ends? Our survey said is one of them. One in five people always carry this around with them. Interesting. One in five people always carry this around with them. And the answer, chewing gum. I always carry a little packet of mints in my pocket. What about you?

0: George Michael, Praying for Time, Gloria Estefan, and TTD, Terence Trent D'Arby, on The Late Show with LB. Checking out, Chrissy's back, first thing with breakfast, and I'll be here at the end of your Tuesday, with hopefully part of my voice will have returned by then. Nanai.
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7: Almost three quarters of England is in flash drought as a dry start to August follows the country's driest July on record. The East Midlands, Lincolnshire and Northamptonshire, Kent and East Sussex and Solent and the South Downs have become the latest areas to move into drought. A powerful 7.4 magnitude earthquake has struck Western Colombia, killing over 100 people, trapping residents under debris of collapsed buildings and forcing people to evacuate their homes. The epicentre was in San Jose del Palmar, which has a community of about 4,800 people. A former anti-Semite hired as a party advisor by Conservative leader Kemi Badenoch has apologised to a Labour politician he harassed. Joshua Bonehill Payne was convicted in 2016 of racially aggravated harassment against Labour peer Baroness Luciana Berger, who's Jewish. And the SNP lacks vision under John Swinney. That's what a former party MP's claimed, with Joanna Cherry insisting it needs a sea change before it could succeed in winning independence for Scotland. That's the latest from Radio News Hub. I'm Holly Hughes.
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7: Cloudy in some areas with patchy rain moving into the north. Dry elsewhere with clear spells developing and a few shallow mist and fog patches possible. And lows of 9 degrees Celsius.

0: 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Non-stop boomerang, where the hits continue coming back. 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
2: Go on, blow out the candles. 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
4: Prime Minister Andy Burnham has asked his Justice Secretary to work through options to prevent the early release of PC Andrew Harper's killers. Jesse Cole and Albert Bowers were sentenced to 13 years for manslaughter. Meanwhile, Nigel Farage has told a press conference that Reform UK Chairman Lee Anderson will visit El Salvador. It's part of talks to see whether the country could house foreign national offenders.
5: We did our best last year in an August campaign to try and raise the salience of the issue. And we are in no doubt as a party that Britain now is lawless.
4: Heat health alerts are coming into force across England as the UK braces for its fifth heatwave of the year. Temperatures are forecast to reach 36 degrees on Thursday after the country's driest July on record. John Swinney has announced £3 million to support island community projects. The cash will support 13 projects across 12 islands over the next year. And British sprinter Amy Hunt stormed to 100 metres gold on the first day of the European Athletics Championships in Birmingham. From Radio News Hub, I'm Johnny Holmes.
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4: 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Cloudier across Northern Ireland and Western Scotland, but very warm for most, with temperatures slightly higher than on Monday. 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